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0: There's Def Leppard. Hi, it's Karen. And the average person says they want more fun. There was a new survey done across the country asking people basically, you know, what's your fun factor like in your life? How much fun do you think you're having? 48% of us say our lives need more fun. 89% of us believe that having fun, especially with other people, leads to better relationships. Yeah, I would totally say that. 12% of people, and this one's sad, 12% of people said they cannot remember the last time they had a full free day to have fun or to at least do whatever they wanted. And I think we need to make more time for that. Fun is very important.
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0: in sync. Hey, it's Karen Van Zandt, and it's time now for your good news story of the day. It's graduation season, so we're starting to see some graduation stories pour in. This one from North Carolina State University's Wilson College of Textiles. Students there were stunned when their commencement speaker revealed that their final year of student loans would be paid off in full. The gift is from businessman Anil and his wife Marilyn, and it was to honor his late father, who went to North Carolina State and studied textiles as well. The gift covers senior year loans for 176 undergraduate and 26 graduate students. That's an amazing story.
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0: There's Taylor. I'm Karen. And hey, happy Wednesday night. We are halfway to the weekend. Thanks for being here.
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That's Foreigner. And on the way, we are talking about, well, we're talking about fun and why we need more of it. First, here's a fun song for you. It's Outkast.

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After all, these are your favorite songs, right? 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

0: Teddy swims, it's lose control. Well, there's a new study out that asked people across the country about fun. And, you know, that sounds like a fun thing to talk to people about. But as it turns out, a lot of us don't have a lot of fun in our lives. Almost half, 49% of people say their life needs more fun. 89% of people also believe that having fun, especially when you have fun with other people, leads to better relationships. I think, yeah, that's a no-brainer. 12% of us, though, we need to change this. 12% of people say they do not remember the last time they had a day that was free to themselves to have just fun. So I hope you have fun in your life right now, and I hope you can make time for it if you don't.
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0: Billie Eilish, it's Birds of a Feather. She was recently on Amy Poehler's podcast called Good Hang. Check it out if you haven't. It's a fun episode.
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0: There's Elton John along with Britney Spears. Hi there, it's Karen Van Zandt, and I hope you have a great rest of your night. That's it for me. I'll check back in with you tomorrow evening, inching one day closer to the weekend.
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0: Naked eyes and always something there to remind me. That is true to some extent, but have you noticed that the older you get, you walk into a room and you went, what did I come in here for? How you doing? I'm John Laurenti. We're getting ready to head into a Thursday. This is Alex Warren with Ordinary.
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1: For all the times that you rain on my parade, and all the clubs you get in using my name. 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

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Yeah, apparently there is. I'll tell you more after we hear from Lady Gaga. Right now it's Shaboozy with good news.

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Got some Ed Sheeran for you. But right now, if you want to put your dancing shoes on, have at it. It's Bruno Mars and I Just Might.

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0: good. And also, I'm very happy for you. 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

We all love food, and we're probably addicted to some foods. Well, coming up, I will tell you the most addictive foods that we eat. And I'll do it in less than 7 minutes. Right now, it's Selena Gomez and Rema and Calm Down.

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It's Billy Joel with Uptown Girl, and it's Liz and Chris on your Thursday morning or pre-Friday. We are so ready for the weekend. We have the Thursday birthday list coming up in about 10 minutes. Now, Shawn Mendes and Treat You Better.

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1: They say the holy water's watered down, and this town's lost its faith. Our colors will fade eventually, so if our time is running out, day after day, we'll make the mundane a masterpiece. Oh my, my, oh my, my love, I take one look at you, you're taking me out.

0: Alex Warren and Ordinary, and it's Liz and Chris, Thursday morning or pre-Friday. Time for the Thursday birthday list and the other stuff that goes with the birthdays. Here's Liz.
1: All right, today is May 14th. If you are celebrating a birthday, you're a Taurus, and your horoscope says, take a break from people or environments that aren't contributing to your happiness. You're called upon to build a strong support network. Reassess qualities you find valuable in others, noting who in your sphere genuinely carries these traits. Ooh. Use this energy to identify and release social behaviors that it's time to evolve from. Self-improvement is a never-ending journey.
0: Good luck.
1: Today is International Chihuahua Appreciation Day. National Buttermilk Biscuit Day. I appreciate those. Marshmallow Fluff Day.
0: Mm-hmm.
1: And it's National Dance Like a Chicken Day. Good for you, Chris.
0: It's your day, Liz. All right, celebrating today, actress Miranda Cosgrove is 33.
1: Aww.
0: Former footballer Rob Gronkowski is 37. Facebook's Mark Zuckerberg is 42. Today, and Kate Blanchett is celebrating. She turns 57 today. And if you're celebrating, happy birthday to you. 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

0: Faith Hill and Breathe, and it's Liz and Chris, and it's Thursday morning, and you know what that means.
1: We have
0: a Liz and Chris Thursday poll question for you, and it's another delicious question, too. Summer's getting closer, so it's almost ice cream season, although I eat ice cream all year round anyway.
2: Me too.
0: But which is the best ice cream between these two? Team Chris says, it's the chocolate peanut butter, of course. My two favorite flavors in an ice-cold bowl? Oh, yeah.
3: Nope, Team Liz, it's all about chocolate chip cookie dough ice cream, because it's like two desserts in one, Chris.
0: So please go to our Facebook page, and that's facebook.com/Liz and Chris Radio. Which is the best ice cream between these two? Team Chris says it's all about chocolate peanut butter. Team Liz is about chocolate chip cookie dough. Mm-hmm. What do you say? Go ahead and vote right now. It's our Thursday poll question for this week.
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0: It's BB Rexha, and I'm good, and it's Liz and Chris on your Thursday morning. Let's see what's on Thursday night TV. CBS is mostly new tonight. They have George and Mandy's First Marriage, Ghosts, and Elsbeth. NBC is all new with Law and Order, SVU, and MIA. 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
1: No thanks.
0: ABC has one new show, that's Celebrity Jeopardy, and the CW is new with Scrabble and Trivial Pursuit. They're into their games, apparently, on the CW. Some of the movies on tonight, I would call this a classic now. Enemy of the State, that's the movie on AMC. Oh, Liz might be watching Equalizer 2.
1: Yes.
0: That's the movie on USA. Oh, wait a minute. She might have a problem here. The Incredibles is on Freeform. She's got a decision to make. And on FX, it's Venom, Let There Be Carnage.
1: Nope.
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1: 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The consumer price index rose 3.8% over the past 12 months and 0.6% in April alone. The prices consumers are paying for a wide range of goods and services increased at a faster than expected pace in April. And Mike McCormick, the president of the Mississippi Farm Bureau Federation, says that includes ag producers.
2: Right now, I would say our number one issue is what it costs to grow a crop. So all the inputs that we're putting into that crop is just, you're seeing it at the grocery store, you're seeing it in your family expenses. Your farmers are no different. We're just seeing massive increases in inflation on everything that we're doing.
1: That's your Sunrise Ag Report. I'm Kelly Bennett with the SuperTalk AgriNews Network.
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0: on your Thursday morning or pre-Friday. We are so ready for the weekend. Come on, weekend.
1: Right.
0: Hey, what kind of dirt do you have today, Liz?
2: Could there be another Devil Wears Prada movie?
0: Really?
2: It's coming up.
0: All right. Well, I get the second one's doing well, so yeah, I guess so. Now it's Taylor Swift and the Fate of Ophelia.

0: seems like everything's getting more expensive. 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

0: It's Pat Benatar, and we belong, and it's Liz and Chris on your Thursday morning, or pre-Friday. Mm-hmm. It is time for the Thursday Dirt, and nobody does the dirt like Liz.
1: Well, there was a mini NSYNC reunion, and I missed it. Lance Bass joined Joey Fatone and the cast of And Juliet on stage to sing It's Gonna Be Me. Video shows that Lance had promised Joey he'd be there to perform, but was at another theater and had to run to make it there in time. I love that man. And drug addiction counselor Eric Fleming has just been sentenced to 2 years in jail for supplying the ketamine that killed Friends star Matthew Perry.
0: Wow.
1: Eric sold Matthew 25 vials of the drug for $6,000 just 4 days before he died.
0: Wow.
1: His sentence includes 3 years of supervised release. And studio executives are already pushing for a third The Devil Wears Prada. Anne Hathaway is said to be the only one that is hesitant. Meryl Streep, Emily Blunt, they've both already shown interest. But Anne is said to be stalling because she's afraid people will think she's overexposed and turn on her.
0: Oh.
1: Dirt, and that's your dirt.
0: It's the Everything on Sale Memorial Day event from Sleep Number. 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

0: 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Look now at your weather forecast. Around 54 now, 78 going to be your high today. 54 your overnight low. Tomorrow, Friday, partly cloudy, high of 85 and a low of 66. Quick look to the weekend, Saturday and Sunday, highs in the low to mid-80s with partly cloudy skies. 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
1: It's Liz and Chris, and it's Thursday, so we have a Thursday poll question coming up in 15 minutes. Now it's Luke Combs and Fast Car

0: It's Prince and Little Red Corvette, and it's Liz and Chris.
1: I know, we're at a time in history where it feels like we're all working against each other. But evidently, 28 million people can agree on one simple thing.
0: Okay.
1: Men shouldn't wear flip-flops.
0: What?
1: It's going viral right now. There's a woman who's, I'm guessing she was kidding, but she made a video about how she hates seeing men in flip-flops because, well, primarily your toe hair. But women everywhere jumped on this. One woman even said that her husband has orthopedic flip-flops,
0: wow.
1: Which another woman responded, good luck with your divorce. You've got this.
0: Wow.
1: So when everything feels divided and everybody feels like they're arguing, just remember, we can all agree toe hair isn't cool.
0: Wow.
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6: I'm Kelly Bennett for SuperTalk Mississippi News. Azuria Water Solutions broke ground on a new $80 million manufacturing facility in Batesville on Wednesday that'll create 50 jobs. The new fusible PVC pipe plant will be located adjacent to an existing Azuria manufacturing facility that's been in operation since 1988. Governor Tate Reeves is proud to welcome this new investment in Panola County.
7: With the explosive growth that's happening and has happened over the last 20 years in DeSoto County, with what's happening in your neck of the woods in Lafayette County, now we're seeing Tate and Panola and Marshall counties with just huge economic successes that they're literally racking up monthly. 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
1: Temperatures will warm up as we get closer to the weekend, and the chance of rain is expected to hold off until next week. Here's your statewide forecast from the National Weather Service. Northern Mississippi will be sunny today with highs in the upper 70s. Tonight will be partly cloudy with lows in the mid-50s. Central Mississippi will be sunny today with highs in the lower 80s. Tonight will be mostly clear with lows in the upper 50s. Southern Mississippi will be sunny today with highs in the mid-80s. Tonight will be mostly clear with lows near 60. 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
3: Good morning from the Domino's.com studio. Around 54 now, 78 going to be your high today with mostly sunny skies, and 54 your overnight low. 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They're having their customer appreciation event at their office. We'll be out there as well, hanging out beginning at 4 o'clock. Snowbiz is going to be out there. I can do a snow cone any time of day. Going to be a lot of fun. We'll see you there.
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0: Justin Bieber and Daisies, and it's Liz and Chris. It is a Thursday morning, so we have a Thursday poll question for you, and it's a delicious poll question, too. Which is the best ice cream between these two? Team Chris says, well, obviously chocolate peanut butter. I mean, my two favorite flavors, chocolate and peanut butter in one icy cold cup. Oh, yeah.
1: No, Team Liz, it's obviously chocolate chip cookie dough. And again, my two favorite desserts in one bowl.
0: So please go to our Facebook page, and that's facebook.com/LizAndChrisRadio. Which is the best ice cream flavor between these two? Team Chris says chocolate peanut butter. Team Liz is all about chocolate chip cookie dough, but we want to know what you think. That's what the poll question is all about. That's facebook.com/LizAndChrisRadio. 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

Kelly Clarkson and Stronger, and it's Liz and Chris on your Thursday or Free Friday. The Thursday birthday list up in about 10 minutes. 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

0: Bruno Mars and I Just Might, and it's Liz and Chris. It is a Thursday morning, time for the Thursday birthday list, and here's Liz.
1: All right, today is May 14th. 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You're called upon to build a strong support network. Reassess qualities you find valuable in others, noting who in your sphere genuinely carries those traits.
0: Whoa.
1: Use this energy to identify and release social behaviors that it's time to evolve from. Self-improvement is a never-ending journey.
0: Whoa.
1: Today is International Chihuahua Appreciation Day. It is National Buttermilk Biscuit Day. I appreciate those. Marshmallow Fluff Day. And Chris, good luck for you. It's National Dance Like a Chicken Day.
0: I'm going to pass. Thank you. Celebrating today, actress Miranda Cosgrove is 33. Aww. Former footballer Rob Gronkowski, I can't say it, is 37. Facebook's Mark Zuckerberg is 42. Mm. And Cate Blanchett is celebrating. She is 57 today. 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

0: 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Around 54 now, 78 going to be your high today. 54 your overnight low. Tomorrow, Friday, partly cloudy, high of 85 with a low of 66. Quick look to the weekend, Saturday and Sunday, highs in the low to mid-80s with partly cloudy skies. Join us in Water Valley on Saturday at the VFW. 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
11: I'm Kelly Bennett for Super Talk Mississippi News, brought to you by Mama Justice. 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Legislation that's being hailed as a major legislative victory for shrimping communities is on its way to the Senate. The Save Our Shrimpers Act would require U.S. representatives at international financial institutions to vote against any financial assistance used to support foreign shrimp farming, processing, or export, ending a long-standing practice that industry leaders say has undermined American shrimpers for years. The legislation has drawn broad support from nearly every major domestic shrimp organization, including the Southern Shrimp Alliance.
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13: Hello, I'm Sean Tindall, Commissioner of the Mississippi Department of Public Safety. 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Many of those crashes could have been avoided. DPS, through its MHP's Motor Carrier Unit and the Commercial Transportation Enforcement Division, is partnering with Big Rig Truckers to conduct safety checks across our state for the Trooper and Trucker Safety Initiative. 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
11: If you've got friends in South Mississippi, you've probably seen termite swarm videos that have been circulating on social media. Dr. Santos Portugal with MSU Extension Service posted his own video about these unwelcome Formosan subterranean termites on Wednesday.
14: And it was so bad in Hattiesburg that they actually had to postpone the state softball high school championship game.
11: The nasty invaders are highly attracted to light.
14: If these Formosan subterranean termite swarmers are indoors and they're just flying in, it's likely that they're going to die. You know, I mean, it's dry in your house and they need soil to start a colony anyways. And so that's not necessarily an opportunity.

0: for them to actually infest the structure.
1: Mississippi State entomology specialist Dr. Blake Layton says during peak activity, it's normal to see a few termites inside, but a lot of them means trouble. He recommends that every home have an updated termite treatment plan.
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0: 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Good morning from the Domino's.com studio. Around 54 now, 78 going to be your high today with mostly sunny skies, and 54 your overnight low. Join us this afternoon at Northeast Power. They're having their customer appreciation event at their office. We'll be out there as well, hanging out beginning at 4 o'clock. Snow Biz is going to be out there. I can do a snow cone any time of day. Going to be a lot of fun. We'll see you there.
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0: Go ahead, listen, smile, and sing along. After all, these are your favorite songs, right? 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

0: It's Shaboozy and Good News, and it's Liz and Chris. Well, we've talked about it quite a few times, but many people have been more bummed out over the past few years.
1: Right?
0: But I may have a solution for that. If you're feeling down or anxious, you need to get moving. Oh. Aerobic exercise like dancing or swimming or running and cycling is most effective at relieving symptoms of depression and anxiety.
1: Huh.
0: Lower intensity exercise over a shorter period is best for anxiety, while aerobic and group exercise are best for depression. Overall, all forms of exercise equal or exceed benefits of medication and talking therapies, regardless of your age or sex. But really, can you do us a favor?
1: What?
0: If you dance like Liz,
1: hey,
0: stick to jogging or fast walking. When Liz dances, all the dogs in the neighborhood cry. It's scary.
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1: Good morning from the Domino's.com studio. Look now at your weather forecast. Around 54 now, 78 going to be your high today. 54, your overnight low. Tomorrow, Friday, partly cloudy, high of 85 with a low of 66. Quick look to the weekend, Saturday and Sunday, highs in the low to mid-80s with partly cloudy skies. 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

Hey, listen, I've got some good news if you are a fan of the band Journey. And you know, the guy that has taken Steve Perry's place, he's pretty good, right? But they've added new dates to the calendar because the shows are selling out everywhere. I've seen this show. It is good. You know every word to every song. That's what we love about it. Enjoy some great music for the workday.

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0: 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That is music from Miles Smith and Stargazing. Hey, listen, we are laughing about this because summer is just around the corner, but some women on TikTok are complaining about men wearing flip-flops. 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It's gross. 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Flip-flops are a summer staple for everyone. 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
3: It was a huge hit last year, K-pop Demon Hunters, the animated film, and it came with a really great soundtrack. This is a Grammy Award-winning song from the movie. 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
4: I'm Kelly Bennett for SuperTalk Mississippi News. The NFIB Small Business Optimism Index rose 0.1 points in April to 95.9, still below its 52-year average of 98, and that's for the second consecutive month. NFIB State Director Leah Long told us inflationary pressures continue to be a challenge.
5: It's a balancing act. They got to make their bottom line, but you have to have kind of the balancing just because. Either they have to absorb some of these costs. You know, we talk about, obviously, oil prices went up, so the cost of doing business has went up. Inflation, you know, the cost of goods and services has went up. And so it's either do they absorb those costs or they pass it on to consumers, which, again, also affects, you know, the business.
4: Both actual and planned price increases rose in April, signaling additional inflationary pressure.
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4: Ole Miss and Mississippi State will battle it out in the 123rd Egg Bowl on Black Friday at Fott Hemingway Stadium in Oxford. The November 27 game will start at 11 a.m. and air on ABC. This is the third straight Egg Bowl that'll be on Black Friday instead of Thanksgiving. That's when it used to be played. It'll be the first for Pete Golding, who was promoted to coach at Ole Miss after Lane Kiffin left for LSU. The Rebels have won three consecutive Egg Bowls, all by double digits. They haven't won four straight games against MSU since 1983-86, when the games were played in Jackson. 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
9: From the Domino's.com studio, looking out at your Q105 weather forecast. 78 your high today with mostly sunny skies. 54 your overnight low. Tomorrow, Friday, partly cloudy. High of 85 with a low of 66. Your weekend, not bad. Partly cloudy skies on Saturday and Sunday with highs in the low to mid 80s. Join us this afternoon at Northeast Power. They're having their customer appreciation event from 4 until 6. We'll be broadcasting live out there from the same time. It's going to be a lot of fun. We'll see you out there at Northeast Power this afternoon beginning at 4 o'clock.
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0: so good. We are playing the right songs at the right time. That is music from Sia. You might be feeling unstoppable today. Well, we're going to join you on that quest to finish work so you can get ready for a fun weekend. It is going to be a fun weekend. Keep it right here. I've got more music on the way from Portugal the Man, The Outfield, Richard Marx, and Colby Calais.
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4: It is so much fun to play great songs for you. How about this one from Miley Cyrus? This is a Grammy Award-winning song, Flowers.

0: Love that one, Peter Cetera, The Glory of Love. I feel like a lot of great songs do come from movie soundtracks, and that was from the Karate Kid soundtrack. And then you think about the original Top Gun and Take My Breath Away, Berlin. That was a great one. And by the way, I was just reading about this. They are making a third Top Gun, so we will be expecting great music from the soundtrack.
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7: 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The Mississippi Museum of Natural Science has been named Best Museum in Mississippi and Mississippi Magazine's Best of Mississippi 2026 Reader Poll. The annual poll recognizes businesses, attractions, and destinations across the state, and the winners are selected by their readers. The museum is located inside LaFleur's Bluff State Park in Jackson. It features interactive exhibits, aquariums, native wildlife displays, educational programming, and nature trails, which are focused on Mississippi's natural heritage.
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7: According to Biloxi City leaders, the Pops Ferry Road extension is more than 40% complete and should be finished by the end of the year. The area will be home to the new Biloxi Upper Elementary School, which is expected to open on Pops Ferry Road by July of next year. New water, sewer, and storm drainage systems are being installed on the south side of the road. On the north side, crews have started installing underground utilities for the next phase of the project. 13 adults and 5 minors are being charged with vandalizing North Panola High School early Tuesday morning. According to the Panola County Sheriff's Office, all the adult suspects are former students. When deputies arrived at the school Tuesday, they found damage throughout the building. Fire extinguishers had been set off, classrooms were destroyed, and they also wrecked the principal's office.

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1: From the Domino's.com studio, look now at your Q105 weather forecast. 78 your high today with mostly sunny skies. 54 your overnight low. Tomorrow, Friday, partly cloudy, high of 85 with a low of 66. Your weekend, not bad. Partly cloudy skies on Saturday and Sunday with highs in the low to mid 80s. 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They're having their customer appreciation event from 4 until 6. We'll be broadcasting live out there from the same time. It's going to be a lot of fun. We'll see you out there at Northeast Power this afternoon beginning at 4 o'clock.
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Would you cry if you saw me crying? 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
1: I'm Caleb Zahlers with the SuperTalk AgriNews Network, and here is your morning ag report. U.S. Senator Cindy Hyde-Smith is urging her colleagues in the federal government to incentivize producing and purchasing local ag products.
2: Our producers, they've been facing a global market that has been much more detrimental to them than other crops. Just look at Brazil and how much cotton it can grow in one season. And most of that cotton goes to China, which has cut our producers down significantly. You know, we're still wearing those blue jeans. We still, you know, have the demand there in so many products. But the communities in my state, you used to have meals that, you know, were just everywhere, and most of that has gone away.
1: She says the White House is on board with efforts to bring production back to the United States. That is your morning gag report.
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I got to tell you, when I think about Pink, I think of a hard worker, a mom who is raising her children. She's a wife, and she's incredibly talented. One of my favorites from her now. This is Who Knew?

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0: Taylor Swift is up for 8 American Music Awards, and that award show will be on the 25th, including Song of the Year for that one, The Fate of Ophelia. I'm Andrea Jackson. We have the latest in tech trends. Now, I talked about this yesterday. Waymo recalls nearly 4,000 robo-taxis over dangerous behavior on flooded roads. Think about this. The taxis got swept away. One of them did in an unoccupied vehicle as they were testing this last month in some flooding conditions. So yeah, that's on pause. That's something you don't think about, but that's why we do this innovation, to see what works. That is the latest in tech trends. We will have more tomorrow. 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
8: I'm Kelly for SuperTalk Mississippi News. The suspect convicted of killing a man at a hotel in Hattiesburg in 2021 has been sentenced to life in prison without parole. 24-year-old Juan Cole was found guilty of first-degree murder for shooting and killing 37-year-old Carlos Magruder in the parking lot at the Holiday in Hattiesburg. Cole managed to elude law enforcement for years. He was tracked down by U.S. Marshals in Oklahoma in August of 2025. Picayune police are looking for suspects in the death of an elderly gentleman. 70-year-old Eddie Lawrence Jenkins' body was found inside a home on South Blanks Avenue around 1:20 p.m. Wednesday. According to police, there's no indication of a threat to the public. The death is being treated as a homicide.
9: I'm Commissioner Sean Tindall with the Mississippi Department of Public Safety. Too many lives are lost because someone chose not to wear a seatbelt. That's why law enforcement across Mississippi is increasing patrols and cracking down on violations. If you're not buckled up, you will be stopped and you will be ticketed. No warnings, no excuses, click it or ticket. From all of us at the Mississippi Department of Public Safety, buckle up, Mississippi. 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
8: If you've got friends in South Mississippi, you've probably seen termite swarm videos that have been circulating on social media. 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
11: And it was so bad in Hattiesburg that they actually had to postpone the state softball high school championship game.
8: The nasty invaders are highly attracted to light.
11: If these Formosan subterranean termite swarmers

0: bombers are indoors and they're just flying in, it's likely that they're going to die. You know, I mean, it's dry in your house and they need soil to start a colony anyways. And so that's not necessarily an opportunity for them to actually infest the structure.
1: Mississippi State entomology specialist Dr. Blake Layton says during peak activity, it's normal to see a few termites inside, but a lot of them means trouble. He recommends that every home have an updated termite treatment plan.
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3: From the Domino's.com studio, looking out at your Q105 weather forecast. 78 your high today with mostly sunny skies. 54 your overnight low. Tomorrow, Friday, partly cloudy. High of 85 with a low of 66. Your weekend, not bad. Partly cloudy skies on Saturday and Sunday with highs in the low to mid 80s. 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We'll be broadcasting live out there from the same time. It's going to be a lot of fun. 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
1: With the SuperTalk AgriNews Network, I'm JT Mitchell, and here's your midday ag report. U.S. grocery prices rose last month due to a combination of reasons, from surging fuel prices to high fertilizer cost. Donna Warder has more.
2: The Labor Department's latest report on consumer prices says the cost of groceries rose 2.9% in April compared to the same time last year. Cindy Ayers Elliott, CEO of Footprint Farms in Jackson, Mississippi, knows all about those rising costs.
3: The increase has been in every aspect. It's from the nutrients, from the fertilizer, from the nutrients that we use. It's from the diesel fuel cost, it's the gas fuel cost, but it's also about everything. I mean, down to the seeds. Our seeds are triple the cost it was last year.
1: Mississippi farmers are also facing still high fuel prices, $5.08 a gallon for diesel right here in state.
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Bruno Mars is on the romantic tour right now, and this is a show that you gotta see. He is really a superstar. That's what he love. That's what we love about him. If you get a chance to go to the concert, don't miss it. Here he is now with I Just Might.

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0: So good. That is music from Toto in Africa. 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
0: 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We got you covered today. This is always a fun one. I love to sing along. Post Malone and Morgan Wallen, I Had Some Help.

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0: The final weekend of conference play for the Ole Miss, Mississippi State, and Southern Miss baseball teams gets underway tonight. The Golden Eagles, who are the state's top-ranked team at number 8 in the nation, will welcome Georgia Southern to Hattiesburg. Here's what head coach Christian Ostrander had to say before first pitch at 7 p.m.
3: I feel good. I feel good about where we're at right now. You know, I feel like we got our rhythm and flow back, and, you know, I think we're in a better position now than at the beginning of the year. We've played so well with, you know, where our starting pitching is. And, you know, just some more refined and defined roles, I guess. So I like kind of what we're seeing.
0: Number 13, Mississippi State, will be at number 10, Texas A&M. Game 1 from College Station is at 6 p.m. Number 15, Ole Miss, will play in Tuscaloosa at number 18, Alabama. Game 1 is at 6 p.m. I'm J.T. Mitchell.
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5: From the Domino's.com studio, look now at your Q105 weather forecast. 78 your high today with mostly sunny skies. 54 your overnight low. Tomorrow, Friday, partly cloudy, high of 85 with a low of 66. Your weekend, not bad. Partly cloudy skies on Saturday and Sunday with highs in the low to mid 80s. 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

0: You got it. That is music from Taylor Swift and Opalite. Taylor up for 8 American Music Awards, and that show is coming up on the 25th. I got a feeling she's going to take home some more hardware for Album of the Year, The Life of a Showgirl.
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so good. The right songs at the right time for the workday, and I love it that we get to play the music that everybody at the office can say, hey, I like that song too. Turn it up. 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

0: 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That is music from Madonna and Vogue. The Rebels hit the road for their final series of the season at Alabama. Join us from the Country Club on the Square for the Back Nine Rebel Strike Zone coming up tomorrow at 4:30. Don't miss it.
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7: 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I'm Caleb Saylor. Four people accused of selling fentanyl in Mississippi have been indicted on federal charges. The Lowndes County Sheriff's Office identified the suspects as 35-year-old Joshua Wilson, 34-year-old Victor Shanklin, 27-year-old Ja'Kai Burton, and 25-year-old Jalen Shelton. Each faces up to 10 years in prison if convicted. An 18-wheeler was cooking up baked potatoes after catching fire along the Mississippi Gulf Coast. Jackson County Fire Protection crews responded to a semi-truck that had caught a blaze on I-10 on Thursday around 9 a.m. According to officials, the truck driver, who was hauling potatoes along his journey, was able to get most of the blaze under control before first responders arrived at the scene. For more information, head on over to supertalk.fm.
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7: Folks on the Mississippi Gulf Coast will get to relive history with a new program celebrating the King of Rock and Roll. 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
10: It's 70 years since he was here that summer, so we are having a free community event, and we're having a bus tour, and we're going by all of the places, some that are not there anymore, but there's markers in different places of places that he played at.
7: 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I'm Caleb Saylors.
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1: From the Domino's.com studio, looking out at your Q105 weather forecast. 78 your high today with mostly sunny skies. 54 your overnight low. Tomorrow, Friday, partly cloudy. High of 85 with a low of 66. Your weekend, not bad. Partly cloudy skies on Saturday and Sunday with highs in the low to mid 80s. 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We'll be broadcasting live out there from the same time. It's going to be a lot of fun. We'll see you out there at Northeast Power this afternoon, beginning at 4 o'clock.
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0: You gotta love it. That is music from Shaboozy, a bar song. Loving that one too. You might be planning that summer vacation and thinking about those road trips. You know, road trips equal memories, so never forget that. And then keep it here because we're going to be playing some great music that helps those miles go by just a little bit quicker. Coming up, Whitney Houston and Kelly Clarkson.
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That is Katy Perry and Firework. I'm Carl Southcott, kicking off our time together on this Thursday. Miles Smith has a brand new album coming out, My Mess, My Heart, My Life. Look for that to come out, the release June 19th. It's Miles Smith right now on Stargazing.

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0: Major hit movie song from back in the day, courtesy of Irene Cara. That's Flashdance, What a Feeling. I've got your random happy for the day. Jamie Foxx is set to become a dad once again. The actor is expecting his third baby, his first, with his girlfriend Alice Huckstep. Foxx already has two daughters, Corrine, who's 32, whom he shares with his ex, Connie Klein, and Annalise, who's 17, with his ex, Kristen Granis. Corrine is a model, actress, and producer, while Annalise is a budding musician. Congratulations.
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3: Billie Eilish's concert movie, Billie Eilish Hit Me Hard and Soft, the tour, live in 3D, directed by James Cameron, doing well at the box office right now. 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

0: pay when the shutdown's over and the checks restart. 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
1: The resolution does not apply to the House, which would have to pass its own bill to withhold pay during future shutdowns. Of course, both U.S. Senator Cindy Hyde-Smith and Roger Wicker voted in favor.

Like our original gold-rimmed Bluebell homemade vanilla, the country's gold standard of ice cream flavors since 1969. 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

0: Look for Bluebell ice cream at your local grocer and pick up your favorite flavor today.
1: The Mississippi State baseball team will soon get underway in its final SEC series of the regular season at Texas A&M. This time of year, it's hard not to talk about the postseason, so we did ask D1 Baseball's Mark Etheridge if the Bulldogs are already locked in to host a regional.
2: Locked in, that means if they were to lose out the rest of the year. That might be problematic, but anything short of that, I feel pretty confident that Mississippi State will be hosting.
1: Number 13, Mississippi State, and number 10, Texas A&M, get underway at 6 p.m. If the Bulldogs do end up hosting a regional, it will be the first time since 2021 when they won the College World Series. The NFL releases its full 2026 schedule tonight at 7 p.m. Go to supertalk.fm to keep up. I'm JT Mitchell.

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1: From the Domino's.com studio, looking out at your Q105 weather forecast. 78 your high today with mostly sunny skies. 54 your overnight low. Tomorrow, Friday, partly cloudy. High of 85 with a low of 66. Your weekend, not bad. Partly cloudy skies on Saturday and Sunday with highs in the low to mid 80s. 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They're having their customer appreciation event from 4 until 6. We'll be broadcasting live out there from the same time. It's going to be a lot of fun. We'll see you out there at Northeast Power this afternoon, beginning at 4 o'clock.
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1: With the SuperTalk AgriNews Network, I'm JT Mitchell, and here's your closing market report. From the New York Cotton Exchange, July cotton is down 287 to 83.94. October cotton is down 243 to 84.67. From the Chicago Board of Trade, May soybeans are down 40 and three quarter cents to $11.74.5 per bushel. November soybeans are down 24 and a quarter cents to $11.83.5 per bushel. May corn is down 15 cents to $4.51.5 per bushel. December corn is down 11 and three quarter cents to just over $4.91 per bushel. From the mercantile, June live cattle is down 73 cents to $2.52.08. August live cattle is down 33 cents to $2.46.15. May feeders are up 25 cents to $3.67.58. August feeders are down $2.93 to $3.58 flat.
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2: With SuperTalk News, I'm JT Mitchell. State Auditor Shad White has announced yet another initiative he says will tackle wasteful spending. The Republican said today his office will now take a closer look at smaller state agencies.
3: Through the summer, a big audit of small state agencies, boards, and commissions for waste.
2: The latest initiative comes after the auditor's Project Momentum, which looked at larger state agencies. White said it ended with $355 million being identified as a waste of taxpayer money. The 61st annual Canton Flea Market is underway at the city's downtown square and throughout the surrounding areas. It's open until 5 p.m. with hundreds of arts vendors right there on site. Find all the information to know before you go at supertalk.fm.
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2: The Ole Miss baseball program has a new home run leader. Judd Uttermark launched his 49th career long ball on Tuesday night against UT Martin, breaking the previous record of 48 held by Kyle Gordon. Here's the call on that historic hit.
6: Breaking balls hit well out to deep left field. Uttermark's watching it go. That is gone. A two-run towering blast for Judd Uttermark. And he is now the career record holder for Ole Miss baseball at 49 career jacks.
2: Audio courtesy of the SEC Network. Number 15, Ole Miss won the game 17-6. Action on the diamond resumes tomorrow night with Ole Miss, Mississippi State, and Southern Miss each playing their final conference series of the regular season. Reporting for SuperTalk News, I'm JT Mitchell.

Look now at your Q105 weather forecast. Around 77 with plenty of sunshine. 54 your overnight low. 753 is your sunset. Tomorrow, Friday, partly cloudy. High of 84, the low of 66. Much of the same for the weekend. Cloudy skies Saturday, but a high of 83 and a low of 61. Back up around 86 for the high by Sunday. 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
0: What is going on, friends of the Q? Hayden King with you in the Domino's.com studio. But you know what? We're also on the road today. We actually are two places at once. I have Miss Sunshine herself, Miss Annie Strong with NG out at Northeast Power. It is the second annual member appreciation event. Miss Annie, what's going on?
5: Yes, Q105 Travels, if you didn't know. Probably one of my favorite things ever is our remotes, Hayden. But I am very sad you're not here, but I'm glad we can have you in a different place at the same time. I mean, it feels like he's right beside us, doesn't it, Natalie?
6: It does. Grace? It really does.
0: I'm going Charlie's Angels. I'm just through the microphone today. Yeah. I'm not there in person.
5: I know. Okay. We're coordinating the board. We're learning all new things today, too.
0: It's all a learning experience. First question, have you gotten a Snowbiz snow cone yet over there?
5: No, but I am eyeing them down.
6: It's tempting.
5: I'm about
6: us
5: to have Natalie watch the fort. I'm going to go. Then we do a little switcheroo.
6: Yeah, we might Natalie's have to get on the bouncy houses, too.
5: Oh yeah.
0: Gosh.
6: We'll see.
0: All right.
5: Well, I know. You missed it. I know you helped us come over here and set up, but I mean, it is starting to flow in with people. It is getting crowded, Hayden.
0: Well, why not? Bouncy houses, snow cones, all the Northeast vendors over there have a bunch of cool, like, coolers. The guy next to you has the fanny packs and the sunglasses. I mean, what else do you need?
5: And we're giving away t-shirts, Q105 t-shirts, too. So, I mean, you got all the swag.
0: All the swag, all the snow cones. If you spill on yourself, at least you have an extra backup shirt. So, that's the point.
5: That is true.
6: Very true.
5: Natalie,
6: yeah.
5: We need to take note.
6: Yeah.
0: Got to plan ahead. Always got to plan ahead. All right, so come out and see Miss Annie and Ingy. They're over there at Northeast Power for their member appreciation event. Second annual. It's going on until 6 o'clock today. Go out and see them. Post Malone and Circle is coming at you right now. 76 and sunny at Northeast Power.

0: Been on the chart for 31 weeks. Also was at number one. Currently at number 14. That was Taylor Swift, The Fate of Ophelia, right here on Q105. Playing all your favorites from the 80s, 90s, 2000s, and today. 105.1, 105.5, theq105.com. And, of course, the SuperTalk app and your Alexa device. Hayden King in studio with you for a throwback Thursday, but we're also on location out at Northeast Power, 1389 Cooperative Way. It is the second annual member appreciation event. We got the other part of this broadcast crew, Miss Annie Strong and Natalie Grace out there. What's going on, ladies?
1: We are live on location right now at Northeast Power, and the event is really kicking up right now. I mean, we've got free coolers beside us. You know, we just gave away some t-shirts. You got snow cones, bouncy houses. I mean, what more could you ask for?
2: I'm trying to figure out right in front of us what that is. It looks like little power lines.
1: Yeah, so they have like a mini power line display.
2: And the linemen are over here.
1: Maybe it's kind of showing what happened during, I don't know.
2: At first I thought it was an obstacle course.
1: Yeah, Natalie
2: course,
1: thought
2: and
1: it
2: we
1: was
2: were like,
1: a,
2: no.
1: Yeah.
0: Not quite.
2: I don't know what it is, but it looks really cool. We'll have to
1: people
2: go
1: are
2: check
1: surrounding it,
2: out.
1: Yeah, there's a lot going on over here. We're about to have some people come and talk with us, we think, for the next segment.
2: Like,
1: but
2: Sarah,
1: yeah.
2: Brooke right in front of us.
1: Yes,
2: she's
1: going
2: to
1: gonna be
2: on.
1: Our little celebrity guest.
0: Sarah Brooke,
1: coming
0: yes.
1: up next.
0: Sarah Brooke's

0: Gonna have to get on the headphones because we're gonna have to find out exactly what that demonstration thing is in front of you guys.
1: I know. I'm really interested.
2: I know. We'll ask some questions. We'll find out all the juicy details.
0: Find out the details. Take some pics of it. Put it on the Q105 Instagram so we can see what you're talking about.
2: We got you.
0: All right. Perfect. So you guys are gonna be out there until 6 o'clock today.
2: Yes, we are. The event is going on until 6 p.m., so y'all come on out and join us.
1: There's already a line for the snow cones.
2: Yeah, already, Natalie, we missed our shot.
1: I know. We'll have to sneak in when there's not a long line.
2: Yeah. We'll keep you updated if we get one, Hayden.
0: Please do. Please do, because I'm a little jealous I don't have a snow cone. So.
2: Yeah, well, that's what you get. You're not live on location.
0: That's right. I got sent back to the studio. No snow cones for me.
2: Booted.
0: Booted. That's fair. That's fair. All right, y'all enjoy the snow cones, and let me know what we find out about that
2: Also, you're DJing great right now.
1: The music
2: keep
1: is
2: up
1: great,
2: the music.
1: Hayden.
2: We've got it turned up. Everyone's enjoying it. So, yeah, keep it going, DJ Hayden.
0: Well, you can ask them if they have any requests, because they're the ones that matter. If not, they can always text in 426-1093 for the request line.
2: You got your DJ King in the studio right now. Y'all give him a text request. Anything, he's got you.
0: Perfect. All right, y'all get in that snow cone line, okay?
1: Oh, we are.
0: All right, there we go. Y'all go get a snow cone too, okay? Go check out Natalie and Miss Annie over there. They're on location with us here at Q105 over at Northeast Power. It is their second annual member appreciation event going on until 6 o'clock over at their office, 1389 Cooperative Way in Oxford.
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0: Number one on the Billboard Hot 100 list. Been there for a minute. Ella Langley is choosing Texas. She's also at the number two spot as well. So rocking and rolling on the charts. We're hanging out and jamming out here in the Domino's.com studio for your afternoon drive home. But we are actually two places at once. I am here in studio, but we do have Miss Sunshine, Miss Annie, and Natalie Grace out at Northeast Power today. They're probably not just paying their power bills, but they're also enjoying the second annual member appreciation event going on until 6 o'clock today. Ladies, did we get the snow cones yet?
1: No, but Hayden, we did in fact get a hot dog.
2: Oh. It was delicious.
1: It was delicious. Already devoured.
0: Already smoked it.
1: Already smoked it down. And some Doritos, of course.
2: Of course.
1: We actually have a celebrity guest here with us right now, Miss Sarah Bishop, the marketing and communication manager who put together this whole event. Let's give a round of applause.
2: So we were really interested to see what that was over there. Yeah. I thought it was an obstacle course.
1: First of all, how are you doing?
3: Oh, I'm great. We are winding down from the storm and, you know, we are ready to appreciate our members. Everybody's been through a lot this year. And so this is just our way to say thank you to all of our members. And we hope everybody will come out and have a free snow cone and hot dog and see all our guys that work hard every day and our ladies that are here to greet everybody.
1: I love it. Well, I mean, you put on a great event so far. I mean, the crowd's starting to roll in. You know, it's always like, you know, when an event starts, you know, it always takes a little bit for everyone, but they're rounding in right now. So Natalie did actually have a question.
2: Yeah, I really want to know what that is over there. I'm so intrigued.
1: Since we walked in here, first we got Jungle Gym.
2: Yeah.
3: Yeah.
1: Jungle Gym and then display piece. So. Yeah.
3: So that is kind of our faux power line setup that we take to career fairs and events to show people that are interested in becoming a lineman how everything works. And today it's set up with our bucket on the ground, and so kids or adults can get in the bucket and we'll take a picture and it kind of looks like they're working on the line.
2: Oh, that is so
1: that's
2: cool.
1: Awesome.
2: We gotta get one.
1: We know we need to get one together. We'll post it on the queue, Hayden, don't worry.
0: Y'all no, better get in the bucket.
1: Oh, we will, cool. For sure.
2: Cool.
1: Yeah, we were wondering because kids were being lifted up and we were like, what?
2: Yeah.
3: Yeah, they have little bucket hats for them and aww, we have lots of swag here for everybody. So we hope people will stop by on their way home from work today and get a hot dog and a snow cone and come visit with us.
1: Yeah. And we can attest the hot dogs are delicious and we will let you know about the snow cone. I'm sure it's phenomenal because it's a snow cone. Why not?
2: Right.
1: So is this your first time on radio ever?
3: Oh, no.
1: Oh, so
2: she's on all the time.
1: So you're a pro at this.
3: She's a pro.
1: I mean, that's
3: I don't
1: what I'm
3: know
1: saying.
3: That
1: you
3: I'm
1: sound
3: a
1: like
3: pro,
1: a natural.
3: But yeah, I don't know that I'm a pro, but this is not my first radio.
1: Well, you're doing absolutely phenomenal, and you've put on an amazing event today. So thanks for joining us.
3: Thanks for having me. Yeah, thanks for coming out, guys.
1: Of course, Hayden.
0: Sarah Brooke, please make sure that you wear the hats while they're in the bucket as well.
3: We can do it.
0: All right,
1: we will.
0: Perfect.
1: We'll put it on. Actually, we'll do that next, so you know. During our little break.
0: Yeah, pictures or it didn't happen.
2: Okay.
1: We got you, Hayden.
0: All right, perfect. Well, you all enjoy the rest of your afternoon. We'll check on you in a little bit. How's that?
2: All right.
1: Sounds great.
0: You got it. Go out and take a photo in the bucket. Get a hot dog and a snow cone over there. Northeast Power, their second annual member appreciation event going on until 6 o'clock today over at Northeast Power, their office at 1389 Cooperative Way in Oxford. Sounds like a lot of fun. Having a little FOMO here in the studio. I really want a hot dog and a snow cone. I don't think I'll go in the bucket, but c'est la vie. Your news and your weather forecasts coming your way next.
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5: You're listening to Super Talk News. I'm Caleb Saylor. Four people accused of selling fentanyl in Mississippi have been indicted on federal charges. The Lowndes County Sheriff's Office identified the suspects as 35-year-old Joshua Wilson, 34-year-old Victor Shanklin, 27-year-old Ja'Kai Burton, and 25-year-old Jalen Shelton. Each faces up to 10 years in prison if convicted. An 18-wheeler was cooking up baked potatoes after catching fire along the Mississippi Gulf Coast. Jackson County Fire Protection crews responded to a semi-truck that had caught a blaze on I-10 on Thursday around 9 a.m. According to officials, the truck driver, who was hauling potatoes along his journey, was able to get most of the blaze under control before first responders arrived at the scene. For more information, head on over to supertalk.fm.
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5: Folks on the Mississippi Gulf Coast will get to relive history with a new program celebrating the King of Rock and Roll. Kay Miller with Biloxi Main Street has the details.
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8: It's 70 years since he was here that summer, so we are having a free community event, and we're having a bus tour, and we're going by all of the places, some that are not there anymore, but there's markers in different places of places that he played at.
5: Be sure to keep up with all the latest news, sports, and politics in Mississippi by heading on over to supertalk.fm. I'm Caleb Saylors.
9: All right, Caleb, thank you for the news update. Now a look at your Q105 weather forecast being brought to you by Baptist Memorial Hospital of North Mississippi. Get better with Baptist. 78 with plenty of sunshine out there. 54, your overnight low. 753 is your sunset. Tomorrow, Friday, 558, your sunrise. Partly cloudy, high of 84 with a low of 66. Quick look to the weekend. Saturday, cloudy skies, but a high of 83 and a low of 61. Then on Sunday, warms up a touch with a high of 86 and partly cloudy skies. Ole Miss baseball begins their final regular season series tonight. They're on the road down in Tuscaloosa, taking on a pretty good Alabama team. Game one tonight, 6 o'clock, first pitch, 5:30. Pregame coverage here on Q105, your flagship station for Ole Miss sports. If you're out and about, head on over to Northeast Power. They have their second annual member appreciation event going on today. We're broadcasting live from out there. The event goes until 6:00.

0: Robin Thicke, Blurred Lines on your afternoon drive home here on Q105. That one coming off of the request line. Of course, if you got a song you want to hear, A, it better be a good one, and B, you need to text in what you want to hear at 426-1093-662-426-1093. Or you can put in your request with either Miss Annie or Miss Natalie Grace over at Northeast Power, because that is where the second part of this team is at for their second annual member appreciation event going on until 6 o'clock today over there at their office, 1389 Cooperative Way. And you know what? Got the photo evidence that the photo in the cherry picker with the helmets was a real thing. Great photo.
1: And they made me grab one of the, what would you call that? What's that yellow thing called?
2: That yellow?
3: The safety thing?
2: Yeah, that's a shotgun stick.
1: Well, yeah, they were like, grab that, and I felt like, I can't imagine actually having to hold that and you're so high up in the air.
3: Oh my gosh.
1: It was heavy.
3: It's hard. I mean, you're dabbling like four things at once while you're up there, and you're like 50 feet above the ground.
1: I know. I don't know how the linemen do it.
3: Also, Hayden, we have another celebrity guest here with us.
0: Who we got?
3: Bum ba da bum.
2: Hey, this is Justin Smith, manager of engineering and operations here at Northeast Power. It's a beautiful day here in Oxford, so anybody listening, come on out.
3: Yeah, the event's going really well right now. Are you enjoying that snow cone? We're getting in line next for it. So we actually have a bunch of people walking in front of us right now with the snow cones that we've been dying to get.
1: It's so tempting. So the line is really long, but we said after we get off air in a second, we're just going to go.
3: We're shooting
1: stand in line. Yeah.
3: Yeah. But no, so how long have you been working with Northeast Power?
2: So I started very young. Started part-time here at 16.
1: Wow.
2: Then kind of co-opted here through Ole Miss and through engineering school, and been here 18 years total this May.
3: Wow.
2: Yes.
3: And because you said you're from Oxford too, right?
2: I am. I'm from Oxford. I'm just north of here, a little town called Abbeville here in Lafayette County.
1: Yes.
2: And got a pass through it going to Memphis. But yeah, born and raised here. Been a member of Northeast Power for a long time, and grew up in a house that was served by Northeast, and just kind of live and breathe this for most of my life. We got a really good team here at Northeast. It can be done. We've experienced some really bad weather at the beginning of the year, caused us a really, as most people know, we had a huge ice storm at the beginning of the year, and our team circled around, and we made short work of that. I know the people that were out for 3 weeks maybe didn't feel that way, but with the totality of everything that was going on, everybody pitched in together and did great work here. And we couldn't have done it without all our local support from Lafayette and Oxford and all the other counties we serve, Marshall, Union, Pontotoc. Everybody did great to pitch in. So it's been a busy year. Oxford's growing. Leaps and bounds everywhere you look. Somebody's throwing something up. And
1: that's the truth.
2: We're trying to keep up with that. We're taking it day by day and getting it done trying to make everybody's lives a little better.
3: And trust me, y'all do. I mean, y'all were the true heroes during that ice storm. We could not have done it without y'all. I mean, also, too, I mean, I don't know how y'all did it. I mean, like, how was that as, like, a group and a community during that time?
2: Yeah, so I mean it was pretty rough. So we had our employees here live in the same community that everybody that we serve, and so they didn't have, they were leaving their families that didn't have power, didn't have water, and coming up here to work. And we had

0: We had people that had damage to their homes, and their families were in here sleeping in offices and things of that nature. And it's just what we do here. When times are tough, we pitch in and we go to work, and we try to get the lights back on. Internet now, we get the fiber back on as well, because that's just the biggest thing this day and time. So all our people chipped in well, and we're ready to answer the call. So couldn't be more proud.
1: We're thankful for all y'all's help, and seriously, couldn't do without y'all. Now y'all are, not only did y'all are giving back to the community by throwing this event right now. So all the more the reason to come out and support Northeast Power. We've got snow cones, hot dogs, bounce houses, and what'd you call that thing we got in?
2: I don't even know.
1: What did you call your little
2: obstacle
1: course? We went and got a picture out there.
2: Okay. We did with the helmets.
0: Yes, absolutely. You got to get out there. Bucket truck's out there.
2: The bucket truck.
1: The
0: bucket truck's out there. We got our fiber team set up to kind of show you what that looks like. And our linemen a display out. And then, of course, we've got some food and drinks and snacks. And the star of the show is always the snow cones out there from Snowbiz. And so please come on out and enjoy the beautiful weather and let your kids play, and we'd be glad to have you.
1: All right. Well, thank you so much, Justin. We loved having you on today.
0: Well, thank you.
1: Was this your first time on the radio?
0: It was. Woo-hoo! First time on the radio.
1: Well, I mean, you sounded like a pro, so there we go.
0: Well, thank you for having us. And again,
1: of course.
0: Thank you for being here for our second Member Appreciation Day, and we look forward to seeing you next year.
1: And many more to come.
0: Absolutely.
1: Absolutely. Thank you.
3: Perfect. Justin's a pro.
1: I know. That's
2: he
1: what
2: really
1: we said.
2: Is. That was great.
3: Pro guy.
1: I feel like everyone we've had come on today, I mean, everyone's just like out here vibing. It's just overall good vibes, Hayden.
3: Well, y'all bring out the best in people, so there you go. It's easy. Easy to do. All right, y'all go get snow cone, okay? You already did the first mission.
1: Oh, Natalie already hung up. She already darted to the show truck. It's just you and me, Hayden.
3: Okay, well, yeah, you've already done step one of the process was to take the photo in the cherry picker with the helmets on. Step two is to get the snow cones, okay?
1: Yeah, and we already went to step three earlier and got the hot dog, so,
3: yes.
1: You know.
3: All right, just covering
1: second
3: all the bases.
1: Second mission.
3: Perfect. We'll check in with you in a little bit. All right, Annie?
1: All right. We'll see ya.
3: All right. Go by and see them. 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
0: Going the 5 o'clock hour of your afternoon drive home. Hayden King with you in the dominoes.com studio. We'll check in with Miss Sunshine, Miss Annie, and Natalie Grace. They are out at Northeast Power this afternoon. It is the second annual member appreciation event going on until 6 o'clock today. They got snow cones out there, hot dogs. You can take your photo in the cherry picker with a Northeast Power helmet on. I mean, it sounds like a great Thursday. Low-key a little bit jealous, but I'm glad some people are having fun out there. If you want to have fun, that's the place to go. 1389 Cooperative Way, going until 6 o'clock this evening. We'll check in with them here in a couple of minutes. Right now, some more great music on your drive home.

0: 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The other half is having snow cones and fun, and that's how it should be, right? They're over at Northeast Power for their second annual member appreciation event. Let's go to Miss Annie and Miss Ingie. Ladies, how are the snow cones?
1: They are great. Delicious.
2: Gosh. Wait, could you hear us right then?
0: No. I heard you right
2: when
0: now.
2: You were talking? Really?
0: What were you saying?
2: Oh my gosh, wow. Well, we asked, I was like, do you miss us yet? Do you have FOMO not being here?
0: I had you all potted down because I didn't want to hear you all eating the snow cones through the microphones.
1: Yeah, that's probably a good idea.
2: It's fair. Well, we weren't munching while you were talking.
1: I was kind of.
2: Oh, Natalie's over here like chomping away.
0: Look, we don't.
2: I will
0: don't
2: say the line was
0: we don't
2: quite
0: keep
2: the
0: wait. Hot mics, all right? We've learned our lesson with that. We keep it potted down till we need to pull them up, all right?
2: Absolutely. Well, yeah, so we've got about another 45 minutes of the event. Crowd keeps getting bigger. Lots of kids here on the bouncy houses. Hot dogs, snow cones. I mean, snow cone is a dedication. It's about a 15-minute wait, but it is truly worth that wait.
1: Very worth it.
2: So I got pina colada.
1: Oh. And I got wedding cake with cream on top. It's very good.
0: You would get a wedding cake.
2: I know
0: that's so
2: NG.
1: It's so good.
0: Come on,
2: the pina colada is right up my alley. So there we go.
1: Don't hate on it. The line is very long though, but there's still 45 more minutes. So everyone, come and bring your families and your kids. There's still plenty to do. Plenty of hot dogs. Plenty of snow cones. It looks like so. Everyone, come on out.
2: Yeah, we had the privilege of having Justin. Can you hear me, Hayden?
0: I can.
2: Sorry, we're having some mic issues. Got to have Justin come on and speak with us, which he gave it a great story. Honestly, like, the whole team out here, they really do dedicate their life to the community and do so much. So they're putting out something here for you right now, giving out to y'all. So come and join them. I mean, everything's free. The community's great. I mean, you've got coolers over here. We're giving away T-shirts. I mean, just all the fun out here.
1: We're having a great time.
0: Sounds like it, even with the weird wedding cake flavored snow cone. Come on, NG.
2: Oh, okay. My gosh.
0: Come on.
2: Aiden, what would you have gotten?
0: Grape.
2: Oh, yeah, grape's like the worst
1: Hayden.
2: Flavor. That is like the medicine.
1: Hayden, that is the lowest of the lows.
0: Wow.
1: Artificial grape flavor, and I will stand on this. Artificial grape is so nasty.
2: Oh, my gosh, Hayden.
0: I'm about to turn y'all's mics off with all the shade coming through the microphone here.
2: Yeah, no, Hayden literally likes medicine flavors.
1: Yeah, that's kind of
2: there
1: nasty.
2: We go.
0: Hey, you gotta get it how
2: new
0: you
2: fun
0: get
2: fact
0: it.
2: We
1: welcome
2: about
1: to the
2: him.
1: Q105 roast.
2: Yeah.
0: No kidding. Golly. Yeah. All right. On that note, don't get the grape flavor.
1: Do not get the grape flavor. Or at least just don't tell us.
2: Yeah, just don't tell us.
0: That's like the legit, that's the OG flavor.
1: Maybe in your eyes.
2: Yeah, there's no kid that walks around and like, hey, mom.

0: Mom, Dad, let me have grape.
1: Grape.
0: Like, everyone's going Tiger Blood, like lemonade.
2: It's too advanced. Come on. I didn't
0: orange.
2: Have that option back
0: okay.
2: in the day.
0: Just grape.
2: Just grape. I don't even think it was grape. It was just like, give me the purple, the blue, or
1: yeah.
2: the red. There wasn't no flavor. The flavors were the same. It was the different
0: I don't even think they might have had a grape on the thing.
1: I don't even think they had grape.
0: I think it might have been rainbow.
2: That's classic. Yeah, put them all on there.
0: Yeah.
2: Put them all in
1: yeah.
2: there. That's it.
1: Yeah.
2: Give me wedding cake. Give me pina colada. Give me grape. The whole nine.
1: Mm.
0: Whew. I know. Well, Hayden, we're so sad you can't join us here at this amazing event, but, you know, you're missed dearly.
2: Well, I appreciate that. Y'all enjoy your snow cones, and, of course, go out and see Angie and Annie. They're over there at Northeast Power. It is the second annual member appreciation event going on until 6 o'clock today. Go on and enjoy yourself. Get a snow cone. Obviously, don't get the grape flavor, apparently, but get a hot dog and a cooler. You got Nelly and more coming your way right now.

0: Nelly Furtado and Promiscuous on your afternoon drive home here on Q105, playing all your favorites from the 80s, 90s, 2000s, and today. So apparently, my snow cone flavor, in fact, does suck because Miss Erin Smith said that I picked a syrup-flavored snow cone flavor. So thank you.
1: It is medicine flavor, Hayden.
0: Yeah, well, you know, what are you going to do?
1: Not choose grape.
0: Hayden
1: said his favorite snow cone flavor was grape. What is your favorite snow cone flavor?
2: I love pink lemonade.
1: See, Hayden, that's just a better go-to.
3: That's a normal flavor.
1: Well,
2: gives you a good sugar rush.
0: I'm not normal. We know
3: grape is a weird flavor.
0: Well.

0: There you go. There you go. I'm just a weird dude who likes grape snow cones. I'm going off of like after Little League game snow cone flavors. I know Snowbiz is advanced with their flavors, and so I need to reevaluate my snow cone flavoring.
1: No, I know. Maybe next time you can do a little reevaluation.
2: Next year.
1: You've got next year.
0: I've got next year. I'm going to have to, you know, do some research.
2: Mm-hmm.
0: Some taste testing.
1: Well, the event has been going great today. What are your thoughts on it?
3: Yeah, we're so thankful for everyone that's come out. This is a small way we can say thank you to our members, and our second annual event has been a success. We'll look forward to next year.
1: Well, I mean, it has been quite the turnout.
3: Yeah.
1: It's been a great event. We were also just talking with Justin earlier, and I mean, y'all do so much for the community, and on top of this, to host this event, to give out to the community more, I mean, we're just so appreciative for.
3: Yeah, one of our cooperative principles is concern for community, and so taking care of our members is something that we pride ourselves on, and we try to do every day.
1: Well, y'all do a phenomenal job at it, and again, this event's been going great. If you aren't here, there's bounce houses, snow cones, hot dogs, and what is it actually called?
3: It's just a demonstration of our power line.
2: Okay.
1: And a power line demonstration where you can actually get inside
2: the bucket.
1: The bucket.
3: Yes.
1: There we go. We're getting the terminology down. Get inside the bucket and take a picture. Yeah, we've had y'all got in the bucket. Some folks out in front of us. Yes, they've already gotten in the bucket and taken a picture, and so is Miss Natalie and I.
2: Yeah.
1: So yeah, we've had fun out here today.
2: It was fun. You can go look at the picture on our Q105 social media.
1: Oh yeah.
0: That's right.
3: Been a great event.
0: Thank you, Sarah. Baseball's coming.
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0: 26. 15th-ranked Ole Miss and 14th-ranked Alabama will battle on the diamond here at Sewell-Thomas Stadium over the next 3 days. Both teams are out to grab wins to improve an opportunity to host in the first round of the NCAA playoffs and get a bye in the SEC tournament in Hoover next week. The Rebels and the Crimson Tide are longtime old Western Division foes, but under the new scheduling did not play last season. Hello, I'm David Kellum along with Brad Henderson, and we've got all the action coming up as the Tide and the Rebs are set to clash in Game 1. But first, stay tuned with the Ole Miss Dugout Show. That's next on the University of Mississippi Learfield Sports Network.
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0: Sewell-Thomas Stadium, where Ole Miss and Alabama about to meet. The field crew getting the field watered down pretty good. They got a natural surface here, except in foul territory, and a beautiful night for baseball. We're looking forward to what is a pretty important series for these two teams. It's currently 78 degrees. First pitch will be around 77. It's going to ease down to the mid-60s toward the end of the game. Only a 1% chance of rain, and that's that guy trying to protect himself. And the wind is blowing out, Hindu.
12: Yeah, it is, Dave. It's a beautiful day here in Tuscaloosa. And I think as the weekend nears, it's going to warm up as we go along. This is about as cool as it's going to get tonight. But, yeah, wind blowing out here. But, you know, you'll go over the dimensions here in a second. But this field plays bigger than what it is. Not near as many balls jumped out of here as what I thought during BP today.
0: You know, they don't have just a giant number of home runs played most of their games here. But it's always a good time for a big fly. We like to see some on the Rebel side of the fence, that's for sure. 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And this particular facility opened in 1948, Sewell-Thomas Baseball Stadium. Seats 6,500, a little over 6,500. It's 320 down the line, 360 in the alleys, 390 to center, which does sound small, but it's kind of hard to get it out of here some days. The stadium has a gigantic wall, too, except in the right field area. It's a high, high fence, and it opened as Frank Thomas Field, named after the guy that played at Auburn. No, I'm kidding. In 1948, in Auburn.

0: honored the former Tide head coach, whose name was Frank Thomas. The stadium in 1978 was renamed Sewell Thomas, adding the name of UA baseball standout and head coach Joe Sewell, who spent 14 years with the Cleveland Indians and the New York Yankees. During the Hall of Fame baseball career he had, he was inducted into the Baseball Hall of Fame in Cooperstown in 1977. So his name is on the stadium as well, and he's in the Alabama Hall of Fame. And it's referred to the Joe affectionately. It's been the home of Alabama baseball for 76 years. Brad Henderson played on this same plot of dirt and grass during his career as well, but it was there a whole lot before Hindu was playing. But it's undergone a lot of changes. Really nice. It got LED lighting that we noticed when we were here the last time we were here, Hindu. A lot of room in foul territory. They've extended the stands. They've improved with suites and all the things that a lot of schools have been doing.
1: Yeah, it's keeping up with the Joneses, right?
2: That's
1: They've
2: right.
1: done a nice job of it. And obviously the student section out there past right field. And they've done a tremendous job with it. And they continue to do good things with it. And obviously when you're winning, David, they'll continue to support you. And Rob Vaughn's obviously done a good job of that since he's taken over here at Alabama.
0: 2016 was the year where they were really fired up as a fan base. In fact, their largest crowd ever here was 6,644 against Mississippi State in 2016. Then they played Maryland that year, which is really interesting because Maryland later, their head coach was Rob Vaughn, who was at Maryland, but they had 6,449 in 2016. And then Ole Miss in two outings, or three and four, at 6,354. In two games as well. So you've got those as the top attended games all time at this particular facility. Ole Miss comes in 35-18, 14-13 in the league. Mike Bianco in his 26 years won 984 games as the head coach. Bama's 35-17, 16-11 in the league, ranked as high as 14th. And Coach Rob Vaughn in his third year has won 109 games coming in. The series, this will be the 377th meeting tonight. Alabama leads at 219-155 with two ties. And the last time we met was actually two seasons ago in Oxford, and Alabama took two of three from the Rebels. Last time here in 23, the Tide took two of three, as Ole Miss trying to change that a little bit. And Brad, you know, it's apples and oranges in our league, especially at this point. We got a pretty good grip about where people are, but they opened the year with Kentucky at Kentucky and got swept. Ole Miss took two of three from Kentucky and Oxford. Florida, they hosted and swept them. Ole Miss took two of three in Gainesville. Auburn, they were able to sweep Auburn here at home. It's been a weird year for Alabama. We didn't play Auburn. And then they go to Oklahoma, and they took two of three. We didn't play Oklahoma. Then they had Arkansas here and got swept. Ole Miss got one of three in Fayetteville against the Hogs. We both played Texas at Texas. They got one. We got one. And then at Tennessee, this Alabama team lost two of three. Ole Miss at Tennessee won two of three. They swept Vanderbilt, swept South Carolina the last two weekends. We didn't play either one of those. So common opponents in the SEC. Ole Miss is 7-5. Bama's 4-8.
1: Yeah, you know, it's funny. When we were sitting in the dugout visiting with Carl Lafferty during batting practice, I asked Laff. I said, Laff, are these guys any good? He said, Brad, they find ways to win baseball games, and that they've done. They sit here 6-10-11, going to be in the postseason. And that's what – nothing jumps off the chart other than they got three really good starting pitchers, David, but they haven't swung it at a high level, come in hitting in the 250s, and they haven't defended well. But they found ways to win baseball games, and ultimately that's all that matters.
0: Stolen bases the Rebels get over the next 3 days are presented by Wade Incorporated. 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When it comes time to choose, remember nothing runs like a deer. When we come back, we're going to check out that pitching matchup, and Dave's going to look at the rest of the SEC in this final 3 days of SEC baseball in the regular season on the Ole Miss Radio Network.
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3: 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Help the heart to get started, and we're going to look at that pitching matchup for you here. As far as Bama goes, over the 13 weekends, Alabama has kept intact the starting trio of Tyler Fay, Zane Adams, and Miles Upchurch, and we're going to see Mr. Fay tonight. The three have combined to have a 4.03 ERA. They've done a wonderful job in a 9.9 strikeout per nine inning mark as well. It's the only rotation of the SEC to have been utilized in all 13 weekends, so they've been very fortunate in that capacity. And Brad, tonight we will see Tyler Fay. He's 6'5", 215, a redshirt junior from Donovan, Nebraska, and he went to Grand Island Senior High School. This year he's recorded the ninth no-hitter in Alabama program history, leading the Tide to a 6-0 win in the series opener with the Gators. He struck out 13. He was named SEC Pitcher of the Week, Golden Spikes D1 National Player of the Week. Other outlets also made him the Player of the Week, as you would expect. And he became the first Tide pitcher since 1942 to manage an individual nine-inning no-hitter while accomplishing Alabama's first no-hitter of any kind since 2014. Now, 2025, they began the season with six consecutive appearances but surrendered and earned without surrendering an earned run. 2024 finished 1-2 with one save and an 8 ERA. 23 didn't see any action. He was redshirted that particular year. He attended Grand Island High School in Grand Island, Nebraska. He was the number 6 right-handed pitcher in the state and was also magna cum laude. What does he do bad? Amazing. He was also born on my birthday, January 22nd, a few years later. And he's a married guy. But you look at what he's done. That Florida game, Hindu, was 9 innings, no hits, no runs, 13 strikeouts, 132 pitches to get the win. He's won 8 games, lost 3, 4.48 ERA.
4: Yeah, he's a good, solid 4-pitch mix guy, David, and got the velocity to go with it. Mid-90s type fastball, slider around 80 miles an hour. Those two are kind of his bread and butter. That's what he's going to stick with. He'll throw a cutter in the mid to upper 80s and a changeup as well. Changeup's not been a good pitch for him, David. That's why left-handers have had way more success than right-handers. Lefty's hitting 282 against him. Righty's 170 on the season. In the league, David, he's 5-2 with a 4.45, so about the same ERA, but he has given up 11 home runs in 9 starts in league play. You hope that continues tonight for Ole Miss.
3: Well, and we're loaded up with left-handed hitters. We'll look at the lineup here a little bit later as well. But in 2024, last time we faced, he pitched only a third of an inning in relief in game 2 that Ole Miss won 9-8. He came in, gave up a couple of hits, 4 runs earned, 2 walks, a strikeout, and faced 5 batters and really struggled. But he's been fantastic this year. It's a different world for him 2 years later. The Ole Miss pitching staff has struck out 592, second most in the SEC, fourth in the NCAA. The strikeout-to-walk ratio, 3.5, is second in the nation and also in the SEC. And for the Rebels, we're going to see the veteran Hunter Elliott from Tupelo, Mississippi. The redshirt junior with Tupelo High School. Of course, last year, 102 strikeouts, fifth pitcher in program history to post 2 100 strikeout seasons, on the verge of doing 3 if he gets 12 more this year. And of course, his freshman year, you're very familiar with, he was part of that national championship team. Last week against Texas A&M may have been his best outing of the year. He went 6 innings, 5 hits, 2 runs, only 1 earned. He struck out a season-tying 11 and a most in an SEC game. Walked only 1, season-high 111 pitches, hit 1 batter to get the win. He's 5-2 with a 5.12 ERA.
4: Yeah, he dominated a really good lineup in the league last weekend against Texas A&M at home. We talk about the fastball all the time, David. Be in the low 90s, but it gets on you, obviously, with that ride we talk about, gets on you faster. than what it looks like. 83 to 85 with the slider, the changeup.

0: will be in the low to mid-80s, and that curveball that we've seen quite a bit more from. So after a couple kind of tough outings for Hunter Elliott, he bounced back last week. We'll need a good one here from him tonight against the Crimson Tide.
1: Against Alabama, he pitched against them as a freshman back in 2022, and he took the loss 7-4 was the score. As he went three innings, gave up three hits, three runs, a walk, four strikeouts, and two-hit batters. So both these pitchers haven't faced each other in a while, and it'll be a different capacity here. A veteran, Hunter Elliott, and a veteran, Faye, as well. So we look forward to the matchup. Should be a good one here tonight. As far as the rest of the SEC goes, we had some non-conference games Tuesday night. We talked about those in our post-game then, but this is the final 3 days. Everybody's starting on Thursday, Dave, and there's some implications there.
2: Yeah, DK, and of course the most notable of the non-conference games on Tuesday was the one that wasn't played between Kentucky and Northern Kentucky. Had that game canceled, Kentucky saying that they needed rest from weekend delays and travel after their series in Gainesville against Florida. Of course, now Kentucky in action against Arkansas in what is a critical three-game series for the Wildcats against the number 12 Razorbacks in Lexington. And Ethan Hindle has broken the ice on the scoreboard. A two-run homer in the bottom of the first inning has Kentucky off to a 2-0 lead. Right now, UK among the last four in D1 Baseball's NCAA tournament projection. They've won their last three meetings with Arkansas, the final two games in Lexington in 2024, and then also in the SEC tournament that year, trying to keep that streak going against an Arkansas squad that has won four of their last five SEC series. Meanwhile, Mississippi State and Texas A&M will go at it at 6 o'clock tonight, a top 15 matchup. The Bulldogs coming off a series loss against Auburn last weekend. They are just 3-4 in May after closing April on a 9-game winning streak. Meanwhile, A&M with that series loss at Ole Miss last weekend, their second straight series loss in conference play after winning 5 in a row, but they are 7-3 in their last 10 meetings against State. South Carolina and Vanderbilt, the woes continue for the Gamecocks. A 5-2 loss against Winthrop on Tuesday. A 9-game losing streak for South Carolina, their longest since 1961 when they dropped 15 in a row, and they're 22-31 on the season, their first 30-loss season in program history. Meanwhile, Vanderbilt, an embarrassing series loss at Missouri last weekend, in which that might put them on the outside of the NCAA tournament for good. They were on the bubble, and that after their series loss to Mizzou, right now they are on the outside, according to D1 Baseball. 19-year NCAA streak on the line, longest active streak in the nation. Missouri and Texas will go at it from Austin at 6:30. Mizzou making their first trip to Austin since 2011, when both were members of the Big 12. Florida and LSU will tangle. Tigers are also on the outside looking in after getting swept at Georgia last weekend. The defending national champions very much in trouble in terms of getting to the NCAA tournament. Tennessee and Oklahoma will meet up in Oklahoma City. The Sooners playing in Oklahoma City for the first time since 2021 at the home of the AAA Oklahoma City Comets, the Dodgers AAA affiliate. And Georgia and Auburn meeting up in the Plains, top five matchup, number 4 Bulldogs against the number 5 Tigers. Georgia has already wrapped up the SEC regular season crown. Auburn is trying to help secure their number 4 national seed spot, DK.
1: All right, thank you, Dave. Appreciate that. Alabama comes in tonight tied for 4th in the standings with 3 games to go at 16-11 with their arch-rival Auburn Tigers. And the Ole Miss Rebels are currently 9th at 14-13. And you look at the road to Hoover next weekend, do one seed is set. Georgia's the number 1 seed. Everybody else scrambling to figure it out. There's some ranges in there, but we'll have to play the next 3 days, see who's going to play who.
0: Yeah, a lot on the line for a lot of teams this week, including Georgia, right? They're trying to better. Everybody's trying to better their postseason for the most part in league play, but a huge one for the Rebels coming up shortly.
1: Rob Bonds, the head coach for Alabama in his third year, third fastest head coach to win 100 games here at the Capstone, a two-time Big Ten Coach of the Year. He was at Maryland, and he won that in 22 and 23. In fact, against Ole Miss, he is 3-4, 2-1 at Bama, 1-3 at Maryland. We played them in a regular season and caught them in a tournament after that in the same year and went 3-1. As we played 4 times in that 1 year. He's from Humboldt, Texas. Mike Bianco, the head coach of the Rebels, is from Seminole, Florida, winningest coach all time in Ole Miss history, national championship in 22. And against Alabama in his career, he's 39-37. We'll hear from him next on the Ole Miss Radio Network.
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3: The Ole Miss Dugout Show continues with the head coach of Rebel Baseball, Mike Bianco, presented by Coca-Cola. 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
4: And we are back in Tuscaloosa. We've got Rebel head coach Mike Bianco, Ole Miss and Alabama about to launch into a series. It's the final regular season SEC series of the year. And it, when you get to this point, it seems like all of them are impactful, and we're looking forward to three more opportunities, coach.
5: Yeah, no doubt. You know, and we talked about it, 10 weeks ago, 2.5 months ago. It goes fast, and it does. But we talked about it in our pregame meeting with the guys. We're a different team, now than we were in Austin, Texas on March 13th. And we've had some really good weekends, and some weekends we'd like to do over. But unfortunately, in this league, you don't get to do them over. But all you can do is learn from them, right? And shower well and be ready for the next battle. And our guys have done that pretty well. They've been able to weather the storms of the SEC, now in position to finish well and get into postseason.
4: Great Alabama team. They've had a fantastic year.
5: They really have. Just talking to their coach, really kind of up and down for them. One of the weird stats against them is they played, six weekends in SEC play, six of the nine where they've either been swept or have swept. But fortunately for them, much like what I just said, they've been able to rebound and bounce back and put together, just a heck of a year, under a really good, young coach in Rob Vaughn.
4: What is your scouting portal then, maybe compared to some other teams that we have to deal with?
5: I think they, on both sides of the ball, they're really good. They can really pitch it, but if they do it a little, you hate to say unorthodox, but it's old school pitching. They're going to throw a ton of strikes. They're going to try to get ground balls. And it's not to try to diminish any of their pitcher stuff. I mean, obviously they're really good, but you're not going to see any crazy velocity. Just guys that really locate, guys that really can mix and mix up their pitches and not stay consistent to a certain pattern. All their pitchers, especially starters, are going to be able to throw three and four different pitches into the strike zone. So they do it the right way on the mound, a way that kind of leads itself to consistency. And offensively, they're good. They're going to hit. They can hit the homer, but they don't just rely on it. They can steal a lot of bases. They don't. They'll walk a lot, which is underrated. People don't talk about, but they get on base, so they can do it in a lot of different ways offensively, and I think that's helped them as well.
4: And we got a great matchup on the hill. Fay has been solid for them. Of course, we got our Hunter Elliott,
5: no doubt. And Friday nights in the SEC, or Thursday nights as we speak, it's always a special night.
4: Coach, wish the best. Thank you.
5: Thank you.
4: Ole Miss, Alabama coming up. We'll continue that pregame show on the Ole Miss Radio Network.
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4: Wrapping up the regular season with Alabama. Here's the Rebels starting lineup for game one of three in Tuscaloosa. Dom Decker's leading off, playing second base. Tristan Bassetta, the right fielder, hits second. Judd Uedermark at third base is batting third. Will Furness in the cleanup spot is at first base. Hayden Federico's in left field tonight. He's batting fifth. Owen Pano, the shortstop, hits sixth. Daniel Pacella, the DH, batting seventh. Austin Foley is catching and batting eighth. And Brett Mosley is in center field and batting ninth for the Rebs. Hunter Elliott is on the mound for Ole Miss. He'll be opposed by Tyler Fay for Alabama. We'll have the Crimson Tide defensive alignment and the first pitch next on the Ole Miss Radio Network.
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7: And here's the first pitch of the game. 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Dom Decker gets his ninth home run of the year, and the Rebels jumpstart this series 1-0.
8: We talked about how good Tyler Fay has been all year. That's the 15th home run and 12th in league play.
7: Decker with 28 ribbies on the year with that home run as well.
8: Wow.
7: Now Tristan Bassetta takes the first pitch as it misses away for ball one. Decker came in hitting 265, 8 homers, 27 RBIs. He's now at 9 homers, 28 RBIs out of Sellersburg, Indiana. The junior, and now Tristan Bassetta, who's hitting 294, takes this one outside for ball two. He's got 19 home runs, 54 RBI. Second on the team in homers right now behind Udomar, but leads Ole Miss in RBIs with 54. Two balls, no strikes to Bassetta. Swing and a miss. That was ball three, way outside, but he chased it. Didn't read that one well and has strike one. Two balls and a strike to Bassetta. And a pitch. Swing and a miss for strike two. Well, it's good to get the no-hitter out of the way right away, huh, Hindu? First pitch. It's always a good time for Big Fly. Nicholas Ayer sponsoring our home runs. The shot by Decker. Now they're going to shift the set of the 2-2 pitch. Swing and a miss, struck him out. Off-speed pitch. Tristan Bassetta comes up empty on that one. So he goes home run, strikeout, if you will. And now you've got Judd Udemark, the Ole Miss third baseman, leads the team with a .332 average. 20 home runs, which is the first Rebel ever to get to the 20 plateau in two seasons. Did it last year as well. And he holds the career record now at 49. Check swing on a pitch inside. They want to peel to first. Said he didn't go around. Count is 1-0 to Udemark. He's got 48 RBIs, which is second on the team as well. Mike Clements coaching in the third base box. Chris Cleary in the first base box for Ole Miss. The 1-0 to Udemark. Swing and a miss on off-speed pitch for strike one. And it's one ball, one strike to Udemark. Our home plate umpire is Nathan Huber. Jeremy Dupree at first base. Eddie Newsom, the crew chief, is out at second base. Vic Carell at third base.

0: Swing and a miss. He got a foul tip. And the count goes 1-2 to Udemark as he was late getting around on that one. The right-hander Tyler Fay delivers. Missed a little bit up. Pretty good-looking pitch. 2 balls, 2 strikes to Udemark. Both career home run record, 49th against UT Martin. Also is the first Reb to get to 220 homer seasons. Had a pretty good last few days. Strike three called. Hit the outer edge. Got him looking. So after the home run, back-to-back strikeouts for Tyler Fay.
1: Early on, David, you can tell. He's just going to mix it up. He's not going to give in. You've seen off-speed and fastball counts and fastball and off-speed counts.
0: Two down for Will Furnish, the first baseman, second on the team of the 330 average, 6 homers, 47 RBIs. From Nacogdoches, Texas, here's his pitch. He's been hot hitter. Breaking ball misses inside. They appeal to third, said he didn't go around. 1-0 to Will Furnish. Defensively for Alabama. In left field is Peyton Steele. The center fielder is Bryce Holt. The right fielder is Brady Neal. That's a strike call. Jason Torres at third base. The shortstop, Justin LeBron. The second baseman is Brennan Holt. First base is Luke Vaughn. And the catcher is John Lim with the right-hander Tyler Fay on the hill. The count 1-1 to Furness. I'm just going to miss for ball two. 2-1 to Will Furness. 1-0 Rebels on a home run by Decker. He had none for Murray State last year. He's got 9 now for Ole Miss. Furness fouls that one away for strike two. His last home run, trying to see, I think it's been a while, hasn't it? It was, he got 2 home runs against Georgia. A solo and a 3-run shot. In game one, 10-8 Rebel win. 2-2 to Furness. Fouled that one off. Breaking ball into the net over the Alabama dugout. Alabama's housed on the third base side. Ole Miss on the first base side. Rebels wearing their white pants with the navy blue pinstripes. With a navy blue jersey. Rebels in red across the chest, trimmed in white with a navy blue hat and the red M. Alabama's wearing all white with a white cap, red bill. Swing and a miss. He struck him out. And after giving up the home run, he strikes out the side. One run, one hit, no errors, and nobody left. The Rebels take a 1-0 lead, though, on the Ole Miss Radio Network.
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0: 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The first foul ball went up and hit the green roof, bounced back toward the net, protecting home plate, and hit a lady, older lady, right in the top of the head. Apparently, she was bleeding somewhat. They came down, put a rag on her head, and took her out. Her husband reluctantly followed her out of the stadium. I think he wasn't real happy he was having to leave the game. But our thoughts are with her. Hopefully, she's okay and ready to go. But we saw the first pitch home run, first foul ball, hurt person here in Tuscaloosa. Hunter Elliott's warming up, getting ready to go for the Rebels here. Federico's in left, Mosley's in center, Bassetta is in right. Udermark at third, Pano at short, Decker at second base, Furness at first, and Foley is catching for the Rebels. The third base coach for the Crimson Tide of Alabama is Anthony Papillo, and the first base coach is former Ole Miss Rebel Garrett Wood, who goes over and talks to Will Furness. They visit for a moment. Garrett Wood was on the Ole Miss National Championship team and really was very impactful down the stretch, Brad. Yeah. He looks funny in that uniform.
1: Yeah, he was, David. Obviously, if you remember, TJ got hurt, so Justin had to go out and play in the outfield. Garrett Wood filled in at third base and did a tremendous job for us.
0: Leading off is Bryce Fowler for the Crimson Tide. Center fielder hitting .310, 5 homers, 33 ribbies, lefty on lefty. As Hunter Elliott's ready, and here's his first pitch of the game. And it's going to be a strike on the outer edge at 0-1, 90-mile-per-hour fastball. Fowler bats and throws left-handed. The center fielder is 6'2", a redshirt senior from Madison, Mississippi. Played at Pearl River Community College and Southern Miss. He's a Germantown high school product out of Madison, playing over here in Alabama. Fouls that one away for strike two. No balls, two strikes to Bryce Fowler, so that might be a familiar name. He did not play against Ole Miss 2 years ago. He led Pearl River in hitting in 2024. In fact, .419, had 11 homers and four triples for Pearl River. Fowler's pitch just misses away for ball one. Close pitch, one ball, two strikes to Fowler. He played in only 10 games in 2 years at Southern Miss, but he's had a fantastic year for Alabama. One of their top hitters, Bryce Fowler. Elliott ready, and a 1-2 pitch. Hit off up the middle, off the knee of Elliott. It's going to roll way over in foul territory. We got a shift and got no shot to get there, so it's a double off the pitcher. And Elliott comes out of there limping, and Josh Porter's going to have to go check on it. It was a shot up the middle that went off of Elliott. Took a 45-degree angle to third, but Udermark was playing shortstop, so it rolled way over in foul territory. And Elliott himself raced over there toward the ball, but we had no shot at keeping Fowler from getting a double out of that. That's a weird double. That's the first hit for the Crimson Tide, and they're out checking on Hunter Elliott.
1: Yeah, it was really too good a pitch, too, Dave. The ball stayed up. Good piece of hitting by Fowler.
0: Two-hole hitter. Justin LeBron will be coming up shortly. They're going to let Elliott pitch and see if he's okay. LeBron, the shortstop, a right-hand hitting junior from Miramar, Florida. And then on deck hitting third is Brady Neal, the right fielder, who's the leading hitter on the team. Elliott kicks and delivers. He fired it in there pretty good, but boy, he took a shot up the middle. Brady Neal, the right fielder, bats left, throws right, a senior from Tallahassee, Florida, transfer from LSU. Batting cleanup is Eric Hines, as Elliott's going to stay in the game. Just a nice round of applause from the Alabama fans here. Hines, the DH, right-hand hitting freshman from here in Tuscaloosa, Alabama. Batting fifth is John Lim, L-E-M-M, the catcher, left-hand hitting senior. He's from Australia. Batting sixth is Jason Torres, the third baseman, senior right-handed hitter from Hialeah, Florida. Give you the seventh hitters. We're back in action as LeBron is at the plate. Turn toward second and a soft toss to Decker. Justin LeBron, the shortstop's hitting .266, but he leads the team with a 13 home run total. He's got 36 RBIs. Brendan Holt will bat seventh, left-handed hitting second baseman, a graduate from Baton Rouge, Louisiana. He's been all over the place, South Al, Oklahoma State, LSU, now Alabama. LeBron hits one high to left center field, long run at the wall and gone. It's the 14th home run for Justin LeBron, and Alabama's taking the lead 2-1.
1: Well, he got a fastball, David, and he didn't miss it. But again, that pitch was up. We're just hoping it wouldn't get out of here. It just gets into that Alabama bullpen.
0: Well, the offenses have exploded here early. Ole Miss gets a solo shot in the top of the first. Two-run home run in the bottom of the first for Justin LeBron. 2-1 tied, still no outs. The eight-hole hitter for Bama's Luke Vaughn, the first baseman. Batson throws right-handed, a junior from Cincinnati, Ohio. And the nine-hole hitter will be Peyton Steele, the left fielder, who Batson throws right-handed, a sophomore from Decatur, Alabama. First pitch is over for a strike one to Brady Neal. Neal's a left-handed hitter. Right fielder leads the team with a 341 average, 7 homers, 40 RBI, second on the team in ribbies. Hunter Elliott ready again is 0-1 to Neal. Swing and a miss as he swung through that one. 86 on that pitch, strike two. Neal's had a fantastic year. He has 3 4-hit games this year. There's a number right back to Elliott. He'll glove it, run toward first, and toss it overhand toward Furness. It's looked like he fielded that pretty well. I imagine he's got a little pain going on, though. That ball was shot up the middle by Fowler. So one down for Eric Hines, the cleanup hitting DH. Hines is hitting 312 with 6 homers and 17 RBIs. Right-handed batter against a left-handed pitcher. He's really come on, a true freshman that has played in only 28 games, but he's hit 6 home runs. He entered the lineup as a regular on April the 4th and has 23 total starts now. So he's one of those guys that's emerged, so to speak. Here's his pitch, and he fouls it off first base side for strike one. I guess you've emerged, Hindu, and you've climbed to 312, got 6 home runs, you're batting cleanup.
1: Yeah, no doubt. Boy, he's a big kid, too. And he's
0: played about half of their games. Big, strong, right-handed hitter. The 0-1 to Hines. It's going to be a little bit low for ball one. One ball and one strike. Since he started, or became a starter, he's led Alabama with 26 hits and 5 home runs. So he's been kind of their guy second half of the season. Here's the pitch. Swing and a miss. Big cut there for strike two. 86 on that pitch.
1: Big back foot slider right there from Hunter. After he showed him 2 changeups in a row.
0: Double by Fowler. 2-run homer by LeBron. Neal nubbed one of the pitcher and grounded out. Now 1-2 to Hines. Here's his pitch. Strike three called. Hit the outer edge. Hines knew it. He just turns and walked away. That was an 83-mile-per-hour pitch. 2 down.
1: Yeah, he looked at the home plate umpire. Nathan Huber was just hoping he'd go his way. But
0: didn't happen, did it?
1: Did not happen.
0: First strikeout for Elliott.
1: Yep.
0: And with that strikeout, remind you, all strikeouts recorded by Ole Miss pitchers are brought to you by Farm Bureau Insurance, new home and auto rates, same great service. Farm Bureau, go with the home team. And this will get John Lim, L-E-M-M, to the plate. Left-handed hitting catcher. 255 average. Here's his pitch. Swung on, popped up left side. And Pano's calling for it. He'll run in and catch it on the edge of the grass. And that will end the inning. So after the 2-run homer by LeBron, Elliott settles and does a nice job. Lim's got 9 homers, second on the team, but couldn't get under that one. 29 ribbies, but popped up. But Alabama gets 2 runs as they answer the Rebel homer. 2 hits, no errors, and nobody left. After one, Bama leads 2-1. This
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0: 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Leading off for Ole Miss is Federico, and he swings at the first one and slaps it into right field for a single. First pitch swinging Hayden Federico. The switch hitting left fielder came in hitting 275, three homers, 24 RBIs. He's still seeing it pretty good, and there's a start for the Rebs here in the top of the second. Alabama leading 2-1. Second hit off of Fay.
1: This opening up. Number six, Owen Pano.
0: Owen Pano. So Federico out of West Monroe, Louisiana. Batting left-handed against the right-handed pitcher, slaps a single to right. Pano's hitting 272, four homers, 19 RBIs, another lefty. That breaking ball is over for a strike to Owen Pano. Poughkeepsie, New York. Mike Clement going through signals. And a pitch. Check swing. Said he went around. The third base umpire said, yes, that's a strike. Pano has appeared kind of like Hines in 22 of Ole Miss's last 23 games. And during that time, he's climbed to five multiple-hit games and has an on-base percentage of .412. 0-2 to Pano. He'll have to guard the dish here against Fay. Swung on and fouled away third base side and out of play out of the stadium. Count no balls, two strikes to Pano. Tyler Fay from Donovan, Nebraska. Eight wins on the year. The 0-2 just missed outside for ball one, a 94 fastball from him. You know, career-wise, 164 strikeouts now, including the three in the first inning. Career record is 10-7, so eight of his 10 wins have come this year. 56th outing of his career. Drops the breaking ball in, no doubt about that. Pano watches it. That's the fourth Rebel to strike out. And now Daniel Pacella, the DH, will bat. 167 average, four homers, 15 RBIs. Coach Bianco really loaded it up with left-handed hitters. You got Decker, Pacella, Furness, Federico batting left-handed, Pano, Pacella, and Mosley. So seven lefties in the lineup against this outstanding right-handed pitcher, Tyler Fay. First pitch to Pacella. Little number foul, first base side of the count, 0-1. Fay, who had that no-hitter against Florida, if you didn't hear us in the pregame show. But he's got wins over Rhode Island and Iowa and North Florida non-conference, Florida, Auburn, Oklahoma, Tennessee, and South Carolina in the league. Swung on, deep to right. Does that have enough? Down the line, long run, and sliding and missing the ball is Neal. It bounces off the padding. It's rolling all the way back toward the infield. And to second base will go Pacella. Here's a throw to the plate as Coach Clements held Federico. It was probably a good move. He had to go first to third. He had to wait to make sure it wasn't caught either. So that's going to be a double for Pacella, and the Rebels have runners at second and third and one down.
2: Yeah, good job by Daniel right there to stay on that changeup, David. Pulled it down in that right field corner. You were hoping it had enough to get it out of here, but one hops the wall. Rebels looking to answer back here in the top of the second.
0: And that is an extra base hit presented by NE Spark, your hometown team, bringing you game-changing lightning-fast fiber internet service. Austin Folley, the batter, with a tying run at third. Takes a breaking ball a little bit high for ball one. Folley got his average up to 224. The Rebel catcher's hit 11 homers now and 32 runs batted in.
2: Yeah, nine of those coming in league play.
0: Nine of the homers, yeah. That one's fouled straight back. Got a pretty good fastball at 93. Count 1-1 to Folley. Federico at third and Pacella at second. Folley's hit seven home runs in the last 10 games. He's trying to catch Pacella and Udermark, isn't he? After hitting just four in the first 36 games. The 1-1. Swung on, hit sharply left side. That's through for a base hit, and that'll score the run. And we're tied at 2-2 and moving to third base is Pacella's. The left fielder Steele gets it and fires it into the third baseman Torres as a cutoff man. Volley.

0: with an RBI single, his 33rd ribby of the year. Three hits in the inning for the Rebels.
1: Yeah, just tried to sneak a fastball in on the hands. Austin gets the barrel there, gets it past LeBron at shortstop. Pacella kind of had to freeze there, David. Can't make an out at third base, so he had to see the ball through the infield, so he was unable to score.
0: First and third, one down for Brett Mosley, left-handed hitting center fielder. Mosley's hitting 250, three homers and eight RBIs. Here's his pitch. Swing and a miss on an off-speed pitch for strike one. He had a big cut on that one. So we're tied at 2-2 here in the second. Mosley taps the plate. Here's his pitch. And coming home, trying to score, is Pacella, and he's out. I think Mosley was supposed to bunt it, missed the signal, I guess. Oh, wow. He just took a pitch, and it was caught by Lim, and he tagged Pacella 10 feet from the plate.
1: Clearly a busted play, right, Davey? You don't know which one missed the sign, but one of them missed the sign.
0: And a pitch. Outside, the pitch was a ball, so it's now 2-1 to Mosley. Wow, we'll circle that, star that, and see if it hurts the Rebels later. These games are so tight. So they're trying to get a run on a squeeze, I guess. And Mosley didn't know about it, or Pacella thought it was the call. There's a strike.
1: Well, the interesting thing was Brett squared, and then he pulled back. So you don't know if he just missed the full-on squeeze or if it was a safety squeeze. And Pacella missed the sign. There's a couple guys that hadn't been in the lineup every day.
0: 2-2 pitch, swing and a miss. Under the hand, struck him out, and that ends the inning. Wow, what a terrible finish to this frame for Ole Miss. Fifth strikeout for Fay. But the Rebels do tie the game. One run on three hits, no errors, and one man left stranded. We've played an inning and a half. We're tied 2-2. Bottom of the second coming up on the Ole Miss Radio Network.
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0: Well, we work our way to the bottom of the second inning. 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We're tied at 2-2. 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We've seen a first-pitch home run. We've seen a two-run homer out of LeBron. We've seen a lady get hit with a foul ball, have to leave the ballpark. We've seen a missed call, maybe on a squeeze. Confusion in communications with an out.
1: We've also seen the Rebels get four hits so far against
0: on
1: a tough
0: starter.
1: Tyler Fay. That's a good sign if you're Ole Miss.
0: That's the big number for sure, Brad. I went back to look, so it was lefty, lefty, lefty, righty that's hitting, because Fawley's a right-handed hitter. And Fawley turned on that one, drove it through the 6-0. Jason Torres, the third baseman, is hitting 237, seven home runs, but leads the team in RBIs with 43. Right-handed hitter against Hunter Elliott, the lefty. First pitch is over for a call, strike one on a slider or change on the outer half, and a count 0-1 to Torres. Torres spent 23 and 24 at Miami. It's a Miami transfer. Man, these guys come from all over the place, don't they, Brad? It's amazing. The 0-1, strike on the inner edge, and the count is 0-2 to Torres. 57 games in two seasons there. He had eight homers in 2024 for the Canes.

was named to the midseason Golden Spikes list that year, but decided to leave Miami and come to Alabama. 0-2 to Torres. And his pitch outside for ball one. One ball and two strikes to Torres. Maybe intentional trying to get him to chase that one. Torres is from Hialeah, Florida, played at Miami Springs High School. The 1-2. Missed inside for ball two. Fastball tried to run it in on the inner edge, and Torres took it. 2-2 the count. Ole Miss 2, Alabama 2.

0: Well, he just kind of nubbed it from the plate, but looked like he was about to get him an infield single. Not the case. One down. As Hunter Elliott helps his own cause with a nice defensive play. Here's Holt, the second baseman. Fouls at first base side to count 0-1. 235 hitter, two homers and 19 runs batted in. You know, Hunter came in needing 12 strikeouts to become only the only Reb in Ole Miss history to post three 100 strikeout seasons. He's down to 11 now as he's got one strikeout in this game. Lefty ready is 0-1. Strike two on the inner edge. He's hit 0-2. 86 slider, started the hip and hit the inner edge. We're going to shift now, put three infielders on the right side, let Udermark go out and play short. No balls, two strikes to Holt. Ground ball, that's toward Elliott. Couldn't come up with it. Decker does, though, and throws to first, or Pano does. Pano was played on the second base side and charged that one. He was the closest to it. It looked like Hunter was going to make the same flashy play, but I'm glad he didn't touch that one. He knew that there were three on that side. One of my infielders surely can make the play on that one. Those two were almost identical. Didn't get much barrel on it. Two down for the eight-hole hitter, the first baseman, Luke Vaughn, who's hitting 206. He has eight homers, though. 27 runs batted in for Vaughn. Here's his pitch. Takes the breaking ball for strike one. Vaughn was out of high school in 2023. He was the number six overall prospect in the state of Ohio, according to Prep Baseball Report. Now, he does go back to 2024, but did not play against Ole Miss in that series. This one misses away for ball one. One ball, one strike. It's amazing how few go back just the 2 years to 2024. Since the two-run home run, Elliott's retired five straight. The 1-1 to Vaughn. Ooh, he got just a little bit of it to stay alive. Took a swing on a fastball and just got a piece of it and went off the mid of Foley, but he couldn't come up with that one. So the count is 1-2 to Luke Vaughn, the 8-hole hitter. The 1-2 on the way. Downstairs for ball two. 2-2 count. Hunter Elliott came in tonight third all-time with 304 career strikeouts. He's now 305, but he joined Pomerantz and Lentz in the 300 club with 11 last week against Texas A&M. Swing and a miss. He's got two in this one as he strikes out Vaughn. 1-2-3 inning, Brad.
1: Yeah, after the home run, David, he's got a couple strikeouts and some weak contact, and the Rebels get off the field here in the bottom of the second.
0: We'll go to the top of the third, tied at 2-2. This is Rebel Bay.
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0: Passionate fans and ice cold Coca-Cola. Now that's a winning combo. Fan work is thirsty work. Enjoy a Coca-Cola. We've played two here and we're tied at 2-2. Ole Miss with a run in the first on a solo homer by Decker. Leadoff single by Federico later scored in the inning. Two runs on four hits for the Rebels. No errors and one man left. Alabama got the two-run homer out of LeBron in the first inning. They got two runs on two hits. No errors and nobody left. Inning number three, top of the order for Ole Miss. Decker, Bassetta, and Udermark. First pitch he saw in the first, he knocked it out of the yard. Takes this one way high for ball one.

0: Dom Decker with his ninth home run of the year. Takes it low, ball two. Two balls, no strikes. It's kind of interesting year he's had. He went 6-for-11, hit .545 with three stolen bases, two walks, and two ribbies, and two runs against A&M last weekend. Really swung it well. Swung on. There's a line shot to center field, moving over toward the gap to make the catch. Is Fowler, though. And you've got one away. Decker, though, of course, has got that pile of walks as well. This time he got ahead in the count and barreled it up pretty good, but didn't find grass as Fowler made the catch. Here's Tristan Bassetta, who struck out swinging at a 2-2 pitch in the first.
1: Number 32, Tristan Bassetta.
0: Left-handed hitter. It's a right-handed pitcher. Takes the first pitch for a strike, 0-1 to Bassetta. Bassetta, the senior from Greenville, South Carolina. We told you a transfer from Clemson. Here's his 0-1. Takes that one low for ball one. One ball, one strike. It's just been hard lately for him. He's still tied for fourth in home runs in the SEC with 19. 1-1 pitch. Swing and a miss on a breaking ball for strike two. But it's like he's frailing at the plate trying to figure it out again. He was so hot. You know, sometimes ball looks like a beach ball. Sometimes it looks like a BB. One ball, two strikes to Bassetta. Takes it inside for ball two. Bassetta has, of his home runs, 8 in SEC games, but he's hitting just .194 in conference action overall. Got a shift on him right now with 2-2 on the way. Strike three, fastball inner edge. Bassetta thought that missed. That was a borderline pitch. Two down here in the third. He struck out twice. Six strikeouts now for Tyler Fay and the batter Judd Utermark. Utermark struck out looking on a 2-2 pitch in the first also.
1: Third baseman, number 27, Judd Utermark.
0: Fay ready the pitch. Swing and a miss on one away. That may have been a changeup. Had a change look to it.
2: That's what it was, DK. Got him out front.
0: 0-1 to Utermark. Three infielders on the left side immediately for him. Swing and a miss on a breaking ball away for strike two. And he's down 0-2 in a count. He missed both of those badly. Third in the SEC coming into this series with 20 home runs. Daniel Jackson of Georgia, 25. Caden Sorrell of Texas A&M, 22. Utermark, 20. The 0-2 to Utermark. Swing and a miss. Fooled on a breaking ball. Slider away. And, boy, he really struggled with Fay there. And Fay takes care of the Rebels, 1-2-3. His seventh strikeout. We go to the bottom of the third. Still 2-2 on the Ole Miss Radio Network.
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Elliott on the hill for Ole Miss as we go to the bottom of the third. He'll face Steele, the nine-hole hitter, top of the order, Fowler and LeBron in a 2-2 game. 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Celebrate responsibly. He's made his last pitch to throw down to second. Peyton Steele, the nine-hole hitter, is the left fielder. He's hitting .233, two homers and 21 runs batted in. Steele strolled to the plate.

0: He's an Alabama native from Decatur, played at Hartsell High School. Peyton Steele. Hunter's first pitch to Steele. Popped it up over our heads and out of play. Foul ball. And the count 0-1 to Steele. Alabama's got these chrome helmets, kind of like the football helmets. You see the chrome look sometimes? In crimson red. Shiny. The 0-1. Way upstairs for ball one. 90 fastball. Two-two game. Ole Miss is out hit Bama at the moment, 4-2. And a pitch. A little bit low, ball two. 2-1. 78 changeup the drop downstairs. The wind is still blowing out. It's almost straight to right field, kind of right center. Two one to Steele. Breaking ball over for strike two. He gave up on that pitch, and that one landed.
1: Has a pitcher's pitch, too. 83 miles an hour down and away from the right-hander.
0: I think Steele thought it was going to end up outside, and it came back in on the inner corner. The 2-2. Low for ball three. Full count now to Peyton Steele. Hunter has the signal from Pauly, the full count pitch. Swing and a miss. He threw him a butterfly. 79 miles an hour. He was way out in front. I think the bat was pointed at third before the ball got there, Hendon.
1: Yeah, he was thinking, well, I'm hitting in the nine hole, hitting 233. No way he's going to throw me a changeup right here, and that's exactly what he got. Okay.
0: So he's got three strikeouts. He's nine away from 100 total. So through the first round, after giving up the two-run home run to LeBron and, of course, the leadoff double to Fowler, he has retired seven in a row. Now second time for Bama. Here's Fowler. Fowler swings to the first one, pops it up left side. Udermark should be able to make the play in fair territory. Backs up the edge of the grass, then kind of lunges toward it, but makes the play. One away. That ball was way up there for a long time, wasn't it? Two down, or I said one away, two down in the inning. And here is Justin LeBron. Shortstop hit a two-run home run. The left center field. Right-handed hitter. When is he leaving, Hendon? Goodness gracious.
1: Here in a couple months, DK. He's going to make a lot of money.
0: Okay. I bet he's making a pretty good bid right now. Swing and a miss on a back foot breaking ball for strike one. Justin LeBron had seven hits and five ribbies in the series win in Oxford in 2024 that included two home runs at Swayze. He's already got one here at the Joe against the Rebels. Starts to go. That's a pretty good looking pitch. They peel it to first base. Said he didn't go around. May have been a little bit low. Counts 1-1 to Justin LeBron. Two-run home run in the first, his 14th of the year. Elliott ready. The 1-1 to LeBron. Low for ball two on a slider, 2-1. LeBron made the Brooks Wallace Award semifinalist list and the Golden Spikes midseason watch list as well. One Alabama player has won the Golden Spikes Award. Who was that? 2-1 pitch. That one drifts in for a strike and a count, 2-2. Give you the year, 1983.
1: That'd have been Magadan.
0: There you go, Hendon. Dave Magadan. Hit like, what, 540 or something crazy like that? 2-2 to LeBron. Ooh, close pitch, just a little bit low. Foley framed it up, didn't get the call. Full count now to LeBron. One of the things about LeBron, too, he has stolen a ton of bases. They've stolen 80. Alabama's 80 of 88. He's 36 of 37. Two down, full count, payoff pitch on the way. Up high, ball four, lost him. A one or two-out walk puts LeBron aboard. That's the first walk by Elliott.
1: Yeah, just tried to overthrow a slider right there, David. Went down and away. Left it up and out. They get one of the best base stealers in the league, if not the country, versus one of the

0: Best pickoff moves.
1: Yeah, this could be interesting, couldn't it? Left-handed hitting Brady Neal will come up, who is 0-for-1, a little number to the pitcher. LeBron leads the SEC and is sixth nationally. Of course, Ole Miss just played against T.J. Grimes of Tennessee Martin, who leads the nation with 63 steals. Stepping to throw to first, he got back in there with the right hand. Had him leaning a little bit. So think about that. LeBron leads the SEC with 36. Grimes has got nearly twice as many. For UT Martin, he got one against us the other night, the Rebel win. Another step and a throw to first. He gets back with the right hand. You would think with two outs, even though it's a left-handed pitcher, at some point he's going to at least think about it, Brad. He's only been thrown out one time,
0: though. Yeah, and he's going to go first move, so we'll just have to make sure we make a good throw.
1: Elliott Reddy kicks and delivers to the plate. Strike call, 0-1 to Brady Neal. Erna Elliott led the nation in pickoffs last year with 13. No balls, one strike to Neal. Checks the runner and delivers. Little roller up the first base side. Foul, and Garrett Wood's going to back up and field it off the pad. The count is 0-2.
0: How would you like to beat Neal? Now, I don't know that he's hitting the three-hole behind LeBron the entire season, but 36 times you've come up, he's been on second.
2: Yeah.
0: At least second base or third base.
1: Well, he's got 40 RBIs and second on the team and hitting 341. Wouldn't you raise your hand and say, who wants to hit behind LeBron? Oh, I got it, Coach. I got it. 0-2 to Neal. Stepping a throw to first, and he gets back in there with the right hand. All the fans yelling, balk.
0: It's a common phrase when Hunter pitches.
1: Yep. Hunter's picked off four this year, but I think the word is out. He's actually tied with Libert. They both have four. Ground ball right side, Decker charges, and it boots it. Goes right through his legs into right field. Oh, my goodness. But we need to play cleaner than we played in some recent games. That's a routine ground ball, and he let it go right through his legs for an error. And LeBron on the move gets all the way to third. So first and third with two down.
0: Well, he's been so sure-handed for Ole Miss all season long, David. Just his third error.
1: So first and third, two down, forces Elliott to get another out here in the third inning. Eric Hines, a cleanup hitting DH, the batter, went to a 1-2 count in the first before striking out looking. Right-handed hitter against a left-handed pitcher. Here's the pitch. Up and away for ball one to Eric Hines. You know, the thing about the air, you may still get out of the inning, but it adds pitches to your pitcher. 1-0 to Hines.
0: And pressure pitches.
1: Yeah. Swung on, fly ball, right field, down the line, toward the corner, and sliding and diving is Bassetta, and he caught it. Wow. We lost him under the netting down there, but the first base umpire ran out and said he got it. In foul territory, Bassetta with a diving catch. Dom Decker's going to meet him first, Hindu.
0: Yeah, and rightfully so. And kudos to Bassetta, who's been struggling at the plate, David, but an all-out effort to go get out number three for the Rebels here in the third.
1: No runs, no hits, one error. Two men left stranded. And after three complete, it's still 2-2. Dave Balassi's got some scores for you coming up.
3: Hey, everybody. Have you heard the news? Oxford RX has moved to a bigger and better space. We're just down the hill from our old location in the Midtown Shopping Center between the YMCA and Chicory Market.
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5: Rebels and Bama tied 2-2 as we go to the fourth inning in Tuscaloosa. Dave Pulaski inside the Learfield Network studios with your SEC baseball scoreboard update. Kentucky in a gotta-have-it series against number 12 Arkansas. They lead the Razorbacks 4-1 as they play in the middle of the fifth inning in Lexington. Meanwhile, top of the third, Mississippi State, a 7-run third inning, now up on Texas A&M 7-2. Vanderbilt with a 4-1 edge over South Carolina in the third inning. Missouri with a 1-0 lead on Texas in the second. And Ethan Surowiec, a grand slam for Florida, has them up 4-0 on LSU in the first inning, DK.
1: Former Rebel Ethan Surowiec out of Mississippi. He's had a good year. First pitch to Will Furness. He's had a good year for the Rebels. Takes it inside for ball one. He struck out swinging first time. There's a strike and a count 1-1 to Furness. As a sophomore against Alabama, 2024, he had one of his best league games as he went 4-for-5 in game two in Oxford. The Rebels won 9-8. Takes this pitch low for ball two. 2-1 count. He had a solo homer, two doubles, a single, two runs, and two RBIs. He also played against him as a freshman. Went 1-for-1 in game one and a 4-1 loss here in Tuscaloosa in 23. Swung on line, drive, base hit to center field. So he's 1-for-1 here this year with a base hit. In 23, had a single, a couple of walks, and scored a run. So he's had two pretty good games against the Tide in his career. Now 1-for-2 today. That's the fifth hit for Ole Miss off of Faye.
6: That's the third time in three innings we've got the leadoff batter on, David. The other two we scored. Leadoff homer by Decker in the first. Fed led off the second with a single, ended up scoring on an RBI single from Austin Foley.
1: Hayden Federico, switch hitter, bat left-handed again against the right-hander Fay. He went after the first pitch and rocketed a single into right field to lead off the second inning. Later score. Line shot there if it's fair. Nope. Foul. First base line, and he hit a rope. That's twice. He has seen it well. That time a hair bit early on the foul ball. That was a 90-mile-per-hour pitch and a count 0-1 to Federico.
6: Well, didn't miss by much. That would have been second, third, nobody out. Unless be strike one.
1: Federico came in tied with Unimark and Furness with a .333 batting average in league play. Those three, all three hitting .333. That one's fouled away third base side and will bounce around in the stands. You catch it, you keep it. Foul balls are brought to you by Guarantee Bank. 0-2 the count to Federico. Now he's got to guard the dish. Two good cuts, though. Federico has the fewest strikeouts among everyday starters, 23 and 160 at-bats. Takes this one up and away for ball one, one ball, two strikes. And I dare say a good bit of that was first half of the season. He has really been strong over the last several weeks. Runner first, no outs, 1-2 to Federico. Furness with a short lead. They got a shift with three infielders right side. That one's fouled first base side. Threw a breaking ball in under the hands. He hit on top of that to stay alive. No Diamond Girls at Alabama, so we got to just send different people out. Chase foul balls. 1-2 to Federico with a runner first. Students are out here. Done. Exams, graduation. This is a fun time of year for baseball players. Swung on. That one's line foul, first base side. Breaking ball. He was early on that one. Brad, you've been there. You don't have to study anymore. You just get to play baseball the rest of the way. Yeah. You just want it to go as long as it'll go.
6: It's a lot of fun, Dave. You get a lot more time with your teammates off the field.
1: One, two to Federico. Fay delivers. Way outside. Ball two. 2-2.
6: Face hitting it. This will be pitch number 55.
1: Getting on up there.
6: Yeah, three and some change.
1: 2-2 to Federico. Outside ball three. Breaking ball away. He's been unable to land that on the outer edge. Whether he's intentionally trying to run it out there, see if he'll chase it or not, I don't know, but it's way off the plate.
6: I think you run Furnace here as well as Fed's been.

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1: Full count pitch. Furness goes. Here's the pitch, and it swung on and fouled away third base side into the stands. So you got exactly what you wanted, Hindu.
0: Yeah, I think you got to. You just put all your trust in number nine, Hayden Federico.
1: Fought off another good pitch. Full count again to Hayden Federico. Three homers, 24 ribbies on the year for Fed. And his pitch. Ground ball foul, first base side. Hit a rocket there, but was early on the swing. Man, he's going to put 20 pitches on Faye right here. Furness was on the move, and he'll go back to first base again. Top of the fourth inning, we got a 2-2 game here in Tuscaloosa. Tyler Faye ready again at the belt from the stretch. Kicks and delivers. Swing and a miss, he got it. 85 breaking ball, he wins the battle. That may have been borderline up. The eighth strikeout for Tyler Fay. And the batter will be Owen Pena, who struck out looking at a 1-2 pitch in the second. Furness was not going on that pitch, or might have been a strikeout throw him out.
0: So Fay came into the game with 88 strikeouts, David. He's at 96 now total.
1: Breaking ball over for a strike one to Pena. So he's trying to hit that 100 mark too, isn't he? The ball's one strike to Owen Pena. Shows bunt. And did he foul it? It went off the catcher limb, and he comes out of there limping. I guess he got a piece of it when he squared. And Furness have to go back to first base, so that's just going to be a foul ball. No balls, two strikes to Pena. Didn't have much sound off the bat, did it? You know, he struck out 88 last year, 44 the year before, 29 before that, but he made 22 relief appearances in 24, only started 8 of 20 games in 25. This year he has started, I said 88 last year. It was 88, 44, 29 in his 3 years, and now with 8 sitting on 96. He has 169 total in his Alabama career, does Tyler Fay. He's ahead of the left-handed hitting Pano, 0-2. And his pitch swung on and fouled away. 93 fastball. Three infielders on the first base side against the left-handed hitting Pena. And the 0-2 pitch. Tried to backdoor him with the breaking ball. It missed away for ball one. One ball, one strike to Pena. One, two. Down low for ball two. Tyler Fay is married to Chloe Mettenbrink. They got married January of this year, January the 2nd. Runner first, one down, 2-2 to Pena. And a pitch. Shot right to first, caught there by Vaughn as he was holding the runner and steps on the bag for the out. That's a tough break for the Rebels.
0: Yeah, nothing you can do right there if you're Will Furness.
1: Yeah.
0: And a good barrel by Owen Pena, but nothing to show for him.
1: No runs, one hit, no errors, and nobody left. We go to the bottom of the fourth, still tied 2-2 on the Ole Miss Radio Network.
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